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0: It's quite nice, you know, it's a bit of a novelty. Usually just here with the late night crew, the overnight workers. But no, the world's eyes, or at least England's and Mexico's eyes,

0: That's the Fugees. Mary with you on Monday, the 6th of July. On the way, Eminem and Rihanna and Taylor Swift plays after this.
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That's the Sugar Babes, and I'm kind of obsessed with the football being on and so many other people awake at this time. Equally as obsessed with Keir Starmer letting the pubs stay open until 5 a.m. on a Monday. It is very much giving the energy of someone who only has a few weeks left in the job and is saying, well, look, if I'm not going to be top notch on Monday morning, then I don't know why everyone else should be as well. Let's carry on with the good energy. Sienna Spyro. This one is Material Lover.

0: for my late night crew. That's Joe with End of Beginning. 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

Jay-Z and Alicia Keys. So, you know, last month when the Knicks won the NBAs, and that song was basically the soundtrack, New York coming together, celebrating. And Jay-Z and Alicia Keys have done pretty well off of it because it was played so much. That song saw a 1,245% surge in streams just within the New York City area. I mean, that's all right, isn't it? We've got to write more songs about cities with great sports teams. K-Book Demon Hunters on the way, but right now, new music from The Script. This is Man in the Arena.

0: Jordan, it's Mary Manderfield with you. We're coming up to 2 a.m.
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14: From the Sky News Centre at 2... England's last 16 game against Mexico at the World Cup is just getting underway, an hour later than originally scheduled. Kickoff was delayed due to the threat of storms in Mexico City. The winners will face Norway in the quarterfinals after their shock 2-1 victory against five-time winners Brazil. Nigel Farage is claiming he's the victim of an establishment hit job and has followed the rules. He's facing calls for an investigation over financial support given to him by a convicted criminal. The Sunday Times reported yesterday that George Cotterill also gave the Reform UK leader use of a rented property before he was elected. Broadcaster Angela Epstein says this could be damaging for Mr. Farage.
15: Will it cut through and will it damage Farage's profile amongst his loyal supporters? That's a different question. But I think one thing that voters find very difficult to sort of accept and process is when we see MPs with their noses in the trough.
14: The Foreign Secretary is warning the world can't wait for an AI equivalent of Hiroshima before agreeing rules on the technology. Yvette Cooper says nuclear weapons were only brought under control after their terrifying power was seen at the end of the Second World War, and it can't take a catastrophe to force action on artificial intelligence. The mother of a boy who died from an allergic reaction at school says new safety rules mark a turning point for families. From September, every school in England must stock allergy pens and train staff to use them. The bodies of two men who've been missing for more than a week have been found in a crashed car in Preston. Police say 31-year-old William Hutchinson and Stuart Tallis, who was 27, were discovered in a vehicle hidden from view. And in sport, defending men's champion Jannik Sinner's into the quarterfinals at Wimbledon. It's after his straight sets victory over Shintaro Mochizuki. And that's the latest.
0: Right now, it's 2 a.m. on your Monday early morning. Mary with you. BB Rex and Faith, first now.

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1: That's Nelly Furtado and Timbaland. Guess what, Mans? Brand new music for you. Let me give you a little clue of the artist that I'm talking about, right? She is a multi-Brit award-winning singer and songwriter. It was The Voice UK, the first series of it, that we kind of were introduced to her. And she made chart history as the first contestant from the show to score a UK number one with her single Gecko in 2014. Of course, I'm talking about Becky Hill, and she's got new music. She's in a new era. We've got a new album coming out in September. It's going to be called Rebecca, which, you know, she's going by her formal name. But right now, we've got this one. It's a lot of fun. Becky Hill, What Do I Have to Do?

0: That's Ed Sheeran, a whole load of energy just to start your week right. On the way, let's do a little throwback from One Direction, and I've got some Calvin Harris for you as well.
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1: Big Party Energy, Calvin Harris, Clementine Douglas, Mary Manderfield up and awake with you. I've got a throwback from Whitney on the way. But right now, brand new music from the Gracie Abrams. If you just take 2 seconds to look at her hair, I know this is not related to her music, but every time I see her hair, I think, I'm going to cut it that short too, which is dangerous because my hair takes such a long time to grow back again. And I know that I will regret it, but I love it on her. It's called Look at My Life, new from Gracie.

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1: 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You're definitely cheating on me. Right, Zara Larsson on the way with Midnight Sun and Samal Smith coming up.
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Right, my darlings, with all the excitement in the air, do you think we could take a little bit more in the form of a throwback hour? I reckon we could. It's happening from 3. And just so you know, we've got some really huge tunes in there, which are going to take you back to the 90s, the noughties, and the 10s. Get ready for that. Before then, though, Sunny Federa, Dio.

0: Right, do you want a little tease of what's to come on the Throwback Hour? Yeah, Justin, Timberlake, you know the one. Some Calvin Harris and Dua Lipa. It's going to be a lot of fun. Years and years in there. Throwback I've not heard in a while. And some Artful Dodger and Craig David. The Throwback Hour, right round the corner.
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17: From the Sky News Centre at 3, it's half-time in England's last 16 game against Mexico at the World Cup. Joe Rawson is in Mexico City.
18: England were greeted by an intense atmosphere, boos throughout the national anthem, and every time they touch the ball, and after overcoming a tetchy start, two goals in two first half minutes have given them the lead. Jude Bellingham with both, finishing twice from crosses into the box. Mexico got one back just before the break. Julian Quiñones firing in. Some game this. England 2, Mexico 1.
17: Nigel Farage claims he's the victim of an establishment hit job. There are calls for an investigation over financial support given to him by a convicted criminal. The Sunday Times reported yesterday that George Cottrell also gave the Reform UK leader use of a rented property before he was elected. Allergy pens will have to be kept in every school in England from September under new guidance called Benedict's Law. It's named after five-year-old Benedict Blythe, who died from a reaction to cow's milk at his primary school in 2021. Education Minister Olivia Bailey's paid tribute to his parents for making this change possible.
19: That's all thanks to the determination of Helen and Peter Blythe, who turned unimaginable tragedy into a legacy that will protect children for generations to come.
17: In sport, the women's top seed is out of Wimbledon, with Aryna Sabalenka losing in the fourth round against Naomi Osaka in straight sets. Defending men's champion Jannik Sinner is into the quarterfinals with a straight sets victory over Japanese qualifier Shintaro Mochizuki. Novak Djokovic reached the quarters too, after getting past Roman Safiulin to secure his 106th win, breaking Roger Federer's record for the most victories at the All England Club in the men's draw. And George Russell's cut Kimi Antonelli's lead in the Formula One World Championship to 25 points after a second place finish at the British Grand Prix. Charles Leclerc won the race at Silverstone, which finished under a safety car. That's the latest. The top stories this hour. FIFA have made a huge decision to suspend USA's Follerin Balogun's one-game ban, which will let him face Belgium in the last 16 of the World Cup overnight. The Belgian FA have reacted angrily to the news, while President Trump's welcomed what he calls the reversal of a great injustice. Sports correspondent Rob Harris is at the tournament and says there are suggestions of political interference.
7: We'd already heard from the US Secretary of State Marco Rubio the other day, who'd called on FIFA to lift the ban. And there are claims, not disputed by FIFA, that Donald Trump contacted FIFA President Gianni Infantino after the red card to ask for the ban to be lifted.
17: Nigel Farage claims he's the victim of an establishment hit job. There are calls for an investigation over financial support given to him by a convicted criminal. The Sunday Times reported yesterday that George Cottrell also gave the Reform UK leader use of a rented property before he was elected. Allergy pens will have to be kept in every school in England from September. That's under new guidance called Benedict's Law. It's named after five-year-old Benedict Blythe, who died from a reaction to cow's milk at his primary school in 2021. Education Minister Olivia Bailey has paid tribute to his parents for making this change possible.
19: That's all thanks to the determination of Helen and Peter Blythe, who turned unimaginable tragedy into a legacy that will protect children for generations to come.
17: In sport, the women's top seed is out of Wimbledon, with Aryna Sabalenka losing in the fourth round against Naomi Osaka in straight sets. Defending men's champion Jannik Sinner is into the quarterfinals with a straight sets victory over Japanese qualifier Shintaro Mochizuki. And George Russell's cut Kimi and Antonelli's lead in the Formula One World Championship to 25 points after a second-place finish at the British Grand Prix. Charles Leclerc won the race at Silverstone. From Sky News, that's the latest.
0: 3am crew, we are starting the week right. It's Mary with you on the Throwback Hour.
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Hits Radio. Justin Timberlake. He said, rock your body. The way we were all dancing along to that in the early 2000s. I really grew up thinking that I would go to like a nightclub and I'd see guys just kind of popping, blocking, dance battling. I'm so sorry to say that adult life has severely disappointed me. I'm not seeing any of that. Right, let's keep going with the throwback hour. Gaga and Beyonce. Do you know what? Gaga originally wrote this song for Britney Spears, but apparently it just wasn't for her. So she kept hold of it. She said it took a couple of years to kind of convince Beyonce to get on board, but once she did, they created some magic. This is Telephone on your throwback hour.

0: You're listening to Hits Radio. So What from Pink. This is your early Monday morning. This is your throwback hour. We are starting the week right and the vibes are high. Let's carry on with loads of big, big tunes, including Falling Stars from Sunset Strippers on the way. And next, we are going back to 2018, Maroon 5 and Cardi B, an unlikely partnership, but it just makes sense. Girls Like You plays after this.
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on Hits Radio. I just love Hayley May's voice on this one. Sorry on your throwback hour. It sounds like I'm apologising. I'm not. It's the name of the track, I promise. Listen, it's a brand new week, fresh energy on the 6th of July. And we're just keeping it going, no matter what the hour. Good vibes are right here. Zara Larsson coming up with Lush Life, which was huge in 2016. And I feel like it's even bigger now, 10 years on. But before then, we're going back to the block. Jenny's block to be...

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1: Big summer vibes from Zara Larsson, that's Lush Life. Mary Manderfield right here on your Throwback Hour. We are having a fabulous time, if I do say so myself. How about some Usher and Will.i.am in just a mo? And Artful Dodger and Craig David with Rewind. 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
9: Ah, it's good to be back.
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10: Yee-haw!
11: Oh, dear. He might just be pulled up for this. He's had a drink already, and if he's thinking of driving, he'll surely be shown the red card. Oh, my goodness. Well, it's incredible scenes here. The captain has stepped in at a vital moment, and he's the designated driver. No question. Serious consequences have been avoided tonight.
12: Don't drink or take drugs and drive. It's not a game. A campaign from Safer Roads Greater Manchester.
13: What makes going back to school with Nutmeg at Morrison's feel a bit smart is that whatever age you're buying, you'll pay the same price from ages 3 up to 14. 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

wind. When the crowd say ball, selector. 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

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Clocks from Coldplay. This is your throwback hour on a Monday, and I'm hoping you're loving it because we've gone all the way back. That one was 2003, and right now we're going 2 years and years. Such a fun band. I feel like they always brought energy, life, and just a good sense of party to everything that they did. This is King on your throwback hour.

0: and Paloma Faith, just playing us out of our throwback hour. That one's Lullaby. My darlings, what a journey through the 90s, the noughties and the 10s. Listen, I'm still with you. After four, we've got big tunes from the likes of Alex Warren, Ray, Living Joy, Sabrina Carpenter, just loads of good stuff all round. So stick around, plus the latest news next.
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11: From the Sky News Centre at 4, England have been taking on Mexico in an eventful last 16 tie at the World Cup. Live now to Joe Rawson in Mexico City.
12: This was always going to be an epic and it's lived up to it. England were 2-0 up through Jude Bellingham. Mexico pulled one back just before the break. Harry Kane's penalty made it 3-1, but then Gerald Quansah was sent off for an over-the-ball challenge and a Raul Jimenez penalty got Mexico back in it. England currently hanging on deep into stoppage time. They lead 3-2.
11: Nigel Farage claims he's the victim of an establishment hit job and that he has followed the rules. He's facing calls for an investigation over financial support given to him by a convicted criminal. The Sunday Times reported yesterday that George Cottrell also gave the Reform UK leader use of a rented property before he was elected. The Duchess of Sussex, Prince Archie and Prince Lilibet aren't expected to join the Duke of Sussex when he visits London today. Archie and Lily, aged 7 and 5, last saw their grandfather, the King, in person 4 years ago. Novak Djokovic overcame frustrations with his performance to beat Roman Safiulin and reach the quarterfinals at Wimbledon, breaking a Roger Federer record at the same time. He now has the most ever wins on the men's side of the draw with 106. Djokovic needs one more title to equal the eight major crowns Federer achieved in London. But that's not on the mind of the Serbian.
4: Not on my priority list, to be honest. I haven't thought about it, didn't even know about it until the last, after the last match win. So really quite insignificant to me at the moment.
11: And George Russell was second in the British Grand Prix to cut the gap at the top of the F1 World Championship to 25 points. Charles Leclerc won the race at Silverstone. Lewis Hamilton was third.
0: And it's Mary Manderfield on a very exciting Monday morning. It's just gone 4 a.m. right now, Alex Warren.

Live and Joy. Listen, this song of celebration is very worthy. We won against Mexico. England 3, Mexico 2. Literally the final whistle blown just a couple of minutes ago. What a match. I feel like I'm just kind of catching my breath, I can't lie. It's Mary Manderfield with you. If you're working the night shift, do you know what? You're up at the same time as a lot of other football fans. It's like giving people a little sneak peek into what life is like at this time. Not always this exciting. There was everything in that match. Two goals scored within 98 seconds of each other. Red card for England. We were down to 10 players. I'm just kind of still in a state of shock. Listen, we're making this morning a proper little party. What a way to start the week. Monday morning. And we're through to the quarterfinals. Absolutely buzzing. Right, let's get John Newman on. Merry go on Hits Radio. In a bit, I've got details to make me a winner. So I am exciting this week. Right now, John Newman on Hits Radio.

0: Thank you, Miss Sabrina. Right, we are celebrating in full over here, and let's do that by talking cash.
1: 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Just magnificent.
2: 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Make me a
0: winner. Do you know what is magnificent? On Friday, a life-changing £750,000 landed prettily in Christina's bank account. 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I mean, I'm not surprised, mate.
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4: 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Sure.
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0: 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Calls are charged at standard rates for over 18s only. Lines close on Friday at 5 p.m. and then someone will win the lot. All you have to do is answer your phone to win that cash. Enter now. And best of luck, my darlings. Right, the early morning crew. We've got a few more members today. Avicii on the way and some Bruno Mars right after this.
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Smith, and it's Mary Manderfield with you on a morning where a lot of people are up and awake. Of course, the Mexico-England game just finished not long ago. 3-2 to England. Ben said, best England performance I've seen in my lifetime. I've never been more proud of my country. Sir Jude Bellingham, you've got me for life. And Niran says, altitude, because everyone was worried about the altitude in Mexico. We weren't worried about it. He said, more like altitude, am I right?

I want to hear from you, Hans. 0333 2020 800. Leslie is up as watch the match. Nick is on his way home. Says I'm going to get a couple of hours sleep and then go to work. Yeah, I reckon there's a lot of people that are just going to go straight through. Drop me a WhatsApp. Let me know your vibe this morning. And if you're not interested in football, let me know how your weekend was. I want to hear from you all the same. Nelly and Kelly on the way with a little throwback right now. Olivia Rodrigo.

0: Monday, the 6th of July with Mary Manderfield. Liam Gallagher said, it's hard work, that singing, Harry Kane. Come on, England, wonderful. Of course. Ian said, I'm up for work, I didn't get to watch the match, but I'm glad we are through. Well done, England. Susie has got a little two-year-old who is awake at this time, so she is up. Again, didn't watch the match. But it's nice to feel like there's a bit of solidarity in the air, isn't there? With the early risers. Right, we'll talk more beyond football in just a moment. Olivia Dean on the way with Man I Need. Don't go anywhere. It's radio.
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Good morning to Lucy, who got her 10-year-old up at 1 a.m. this morning for the football. Don't worry about the 1 hour delay or anything. And she says good luck to his teacher today. Because it's going to be a bit manic. Listen, if you're not into sport, you cannot have missed the fact that Taylor Swift and Travis Kelce got married over the weekend at Madison Square Gardens, where I think no invite was spared. Literally every celebrity that's ever lived, from Ariana Grande to Selena Gomez, they were posting their get ready with me's, their outfits. We have not seen anything from inside. The most we have is the fact that security came outside with some pastries to give to fans who were waiting outside. So we have a little insight on what their dessert was, but that's about it. Rema and Selena Gomez on the way. Right now, Somba, this is Homewrecker on Hits Radio.

0: Gemma and Selena Gomez. Listen, it is a morning of celebration. Fleur, Will and James from Breakfast are doing an all-nighter. Yeah, they celebrated the match and I think let's bring them in. See if they want to hijack the show. That's coming up, plus the latest news after this. Hits
1: Radio. Hey, it's Hits Radio's Mike Toulon. All this week, we are submerging Gemma Atkinson under the sea. Isn't that right, Gemma?
2: It's all to celebrate the live-action reimagining of Disney's Moana.
1: I think what she said was, it's all to celebrate the live-action reimagining of Disney's Moana. And if you can guess what she's describing underwater, you could win a family glamping trip with activities. Yes, she said, Disney's Moana, only in cinemas, Friday, July the 10th.
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13: The top stories this hour. England are into the quarterfinals of the World Cup after a dramatic last 16 tie against Mexico. Kickoff was delayed by an hour due to bad weather. Joe Rawson was watching in Mexico City.
14: England have done it. They are through to the quarterfinals of the World Cup after an epic here in Mexico City. It lived up to everything we were expecting. England were 2-0 up through Jude Bellingham in the first half, but Mexico pulled one back just before half-time. Gerald Quansah was then sent off for an over-the-ball challenge. Harry Kane then made it 3-1 from the penalty spot, but Raul Jimenez got one back 3-2, and England forced to hold on, but they got through to full-time. England win 3-2, they take on Norway next in the last eight.
13: Norway got a 2-1 victory over five-time winners Brazil. A former head of royal protection doesn't believe the Duke of Sussex would be allowed to visit the UK unprotected if there was a serious threat. It's understood Harry's coming to London today without his wife and children over security concerns. Pharmacies say they're bracing for a surge in demand as the first weight loss pill goes on sale. The tablet form of Wegovy is available from some chemists, but there's a warning that they'll be easier for criminals to fake. Zoe Griffiths, registered dietitian at Newman, says patients should avoid websites offering it cheaply.
15: Make sure that you're actually being given a prescription by a qualified prescriber. And that will mean that they've reviewed your medical history, other medications, and your weight status to make sure that this medication is safe and appropriate for you.
13: In sport, defending men's champion Jannik Sinner's entered the quarterfinals at Wimbledon after a straight sets victory over Shintaro Mochizuki. Seven-time champion Novak Djokovic is also through to the last eight. And George Russell finished second at the British F1 Grand Prix behind Charles Leclerc. From Sky News, that's the latest.
0: Monday morning, it's just gone 5 a.m. Mary Manderfield keeping you company. Let's have some BB Rexha and Faceless.

Teddy Swims on Hits Radio. Mary Manderfield with you, kicking off your week in the best way possible. It's a bit different this morning because I don't think I'm checking that you're up and awake. For a lot of you, I kind of want you to go to bed. But you know what? You're here now. It's 5:15 in the morning. If you haven't gone to bed yet and you need to be at work for like 8:30 or 9, just stay up. Come on. Join the fun. Join the party. Paul says, what a start to the day. You are so right. Stick around. I've got details for Make Me a Winner. More stuff to celebrate. Gaga coming as well right now. Sienna Spyro. This is Material Lover on Hits Radio.

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0: heard that one in a hot minute. Calvin Harris and John Newman, and it is celebrations all round here on Hits Radio. I am joined by two late-nighters, Fleur East and James Bart. You're awake, you're up. How are you feeling?
1: Hi, Mary.
2: Morning.
1: Do you know what? There's so much to celebrate. Like, yes, we are so tired and we're going straight through to the breakfast show.
2: Straight through, crew.
1: But what a win for England. Come on, England!
2: England is coming home.
1: It was such a game. And I'll be honest, we were really regretting staying up, weren't we, initially?
2: Yeah, the first 20 minutes was a bit tough.
1: Yeah, we were like, why are we doing this? But then the result, I mean, it makes it all worth it.
2: That double score, man.
1: So good.
2: I don't know what I'm talking about, but I had 98 seconds.
0: I was like, I blinked when it happened.
1: So good. And also, I just loved the vibe of everyone inside the sports bar that we were in.
0: Yeah.
1: There was a guy I saw with a crisp white shirt and trousers, and I thought, he's definitely going straight to work after this.
2: That was so funny.
1: What a guy.
2: You know, everyone was there as well. The Brazil were there.
0: Yeah.
2: Mexico were there.
0: Oh, the whole world came out.
2: The gays were there.
0: You guys are my eyes on the ground, boots on the ground journalism, because I've been in the studio since 1 a.m. And I know a lot of people were like up, ready for the match. And then it was like, oh, it's delayed. But did people just keep the energy up for the whole time?
2: Do you know what? The delay was great, actually. That first hour, an hour of just, we were just necking pints. We were singing. We were singing Tony Chris. Kings of Leon.
1: Getting ready. There was a guy that was doing breakdancing in the middle of the bar.
2: Yeah, there was a DJ playing loud tune. Honestly, it was great. Yeah. That was the best hour.
0: And then 5 a.m. the pub's like, shut, sorry, get out.
1: Yeah, like, bye, get out.
0: Now we just need a little bit of inspiration now for the people who are heading off to their 9 to 5s, maybe doing a quick spritz of deodorant and freshen up in the bathroom. They're just like going straight through to work.
2: Yeah, you got to do a quick nap in the bathroom. I just took a very quick nap in the bathroom here. It was great.
0: Yeah.
2: You just grab a five, just go to the loo or take a cigarette break and just have a quick 10 to 20 minute nap and you will power through.
0: And make sure to like set an alarm.
1: Set an alarm. It's been quite funny because when we were walking back from the bar, I had my headphones in straight away. I'm making notes for the rapparee.
0: Oh yeah, you've got work to do.
2: Yeah. The other thing you can do is just put meetings in your diary today.
0: And then just book out a meeting.
2: You've got a Teams call coming up.
0: It's 3 hours long.
2: It's a 3 hour Teams call.
0: And no one can interrupt
2: you. Some off-site training happening for you today.
0: We've got people going to work, but also kids going to school. They're going to be falling asleep on their desks.
1: It's going to be rough. Some schools are showing the game, though. This morning, later for the kids that missed it. Yeah, they'll replay.
2: Sweet. Worth it, though. Worth every single second of all of our tears today.
0: Yeah, so much fun. You guys do actually have proper work to do, but I'm guessing the celebration is going to carry on throughout the breakfast show.
1: Yes, for sure.
2: Right, Mary.
0: What have we got to look forward to? Don't ask us that.
1: We've got match of the game. We've got rapparee. Yeah. We've got breakfast coming. We're good, man. And the victory's going to carry us through.
0: Can I just ask a quick question? Where's Will Best?
1: He's asleep.
2: He's got the red card, mate. He's been sent off.
1: Man down, guys. Man down.
0: But look, we proved even one man down, we always bring it through. We're going to win anyway. So he'll be up. He'll be awake.
2: We'll wake him up. He'll be awake by six.
0: He's got 25 minutes. Right, thank you, guys. Go get a coffee. Do what you need to do. Write your rapparee. We'll see you later.
1: Bye.
0: Bye.
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3: 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They say

0: love this one. Stella Lefty. Boston. Never been to Boston. I'm going to add it to my list immediately. Listen, if your voice is feeling a little bit croaky this morning, I don't think it compares to Harry Kane's.
1: Looks to be some concern.
2: Yeah, Jordan, my voice is gone. Hello, just there. Fell over there.
0: That's worse than mine after a night out. It's Radio's 100. Right, my darlings, Benson Boone on the way.
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Miley Cyrus must be the only person in Hollywood who wasn't at Taylor Swift's wedding over the weekend. I do keep referring to it as Taylor Swift's wedding. I know Travis Kelce was there as well. Do you know what I mean? You kind of stick to the person that you know. Literally everyone was there, from Jimmy Fallon to Gigi Hadid and Bradley Cooper. Camila Cabello was there, Ariana Grande, Karlie Kloss, Benson Boone. She had said, weddings are stressful if you are going over the guest list and you're having to eliminate people. And she said she didn't want that problem. So yeah, just hiring out the whole of Madison Square Gardens, I think that's the way you do it. But to be fair to these guests, 1,000 people there and nothing has leaked from inside. Not a single photo, not a little video, not the back of her dress or a glimpse of her veil. Nada. Those are good friends you've got, Taylor and Travis. Right, my darlings, I've got you for the next 10 minutes. Ariana Grande, this is Hate That I Made You Love Me on Hits Radio.

Joel Corey and Emenike, we're just carrying on the party. I know it's early in the morning. 5:55. We're starting the week. Right, I've been Mary Mansfield, and I can confirm live sightings of Will Best. He is awake, he is up. He's here. Fleur, Will and James on your breakfast show in just a few minutes. Recapping not just last night, but an incredible weekend of sport. From Wimbledon to the British Grand Prix. It's been pretty major, hasn't it? Right, the weather today, it's looking like rain in the north, hot and sunny in the south. Maybe you're going to keep your football t-shirts on and everyone's going to smell a little bit musky. Hey, we go with the vibes. I'll be back with you tomorrow from 1 a.m. Fleur, Will and James on your breakfast show in just a few minutes. Have a good one.

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12: The top stories this hour. England are through to the quarterfinals of the World Cup. Some fans there who did manage to pull an all-nighter to witness an historic 3-2 victory over Mexico. It propels Thomas Tuchel's men towards a Saturday clash with Norway after they chucked Brazil out of the tournament. That's a major win for England in a match where everyone was saying the odds were stacked against them because of the weather and the altitude of the stadium. Harry Kane scored from the penalty spot, whilst Jude Bellingham got the other two goals.
13: I can imagine it's carnage, but in a happy way, positive. Everyone, no matter where you're from, no matter, you know, kind of what you do, I can imagine everyone's together, and that's the thing that I dream of being a part of as this England squad, bringing my country together.
12: Meanwhile, Tuchel's confirmed Jordan Henderson's in hospital with what he's described as quite a serious injury after falling over an advertising hoarding at the end of the game. Now, as the country gears up for another heatwave this week, experts say it's only a matter of time until another devastating wildfire in the Peak District.
14: We talk about Saddleworth Moor fire in 2018 as being the big one in the Peak District. It is a ticking time bomb to the really big one. I don't think we've seen it yet.
12: Fire crews spent over a week tackling a huge blaze near Tintwistle a couple of weeks ago, and with temperatures climbing back up to 30 this week, Richard Bailey from the Peak District Morning Group has this warning.
14: It's great for people visiting the area, but it's absolute disaster with the amount of antisocial behaviour which is going on.
12: Dozens of people have been let back into their homes in Glossop after being evacuated last night because of an old World War II bomb. Bomb disposal teams were called out to someone's garden yesterday but found it didn't contain any explosives. Wigan are second in the Super League after beating Saints 16-14 during Magic Weekend. Leeds have stretched their win at the top though with a 50-16 thrashing of Bradford. And the trailer for a new Oasis documentary has dropped.
15: I just don't see myself
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12: Don't Look Back in Anger promises to follow the ups and downs of Liam and Noel Gallagher's reunion tour last year. It's out in cinemas in September.
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12: They mostly dry and settled today across Greater Manchester. Highs of 22 degrees Celsius. That's the latest. I'm Owen Ahrens.

0: Happy football!
1: Come on!
2: I can't believe we've actually made it into the studio. We've been up all night watching the England game.
1: Oh my goodness, I stink of beer!
0: Same.
2: England were victorious! Come on, England! Oh, it was so worth staying up.
0: It really was.
2: The dedication
0: from us, it's amazing, isn't it?
1: Ask us again in 2 hours we might have a different story. But for now, it was worth it.
2: Yes, it was worth
1: so
2: it.
1: So good.
2: On the show this morning.
1: Yes, Wimbledon returns and it's bigger and better than everyone. We're looking for someone to join Listener James in the final, which is being played this Friday.
0: We've got Lewis Capaldi tickets to give away. This time to see him in London's

0: not been home, but the football's coming home.
1: We have not been home.
2: Oh, my God, I forgot about my house. I'd love to be there.
1: England have won. We've been out. We've had an all-nighter. Where were you? 0333 2020 800. Get in touch if you're like us and you've pulled an all-nighter kind of speech. It's coming.
0: You can speak better than a certain England captain, though.
1: Well, do you know what? His voice is absolutely gone. Listen to Harry Kane post-match.
3: Unbelievable support. My voice is gone. We had to fight. Yeah, I've just been singing there. I can't really talk.
2: Oh, is it the air? Do you think it's the skinny air?
0: It might be.
2: It's 7,000 feet above sea level, aren't they?
0: You know, Dr. Football's actually an ear, nose and throat specialist.
1: Oh,
2: he is coming nowhere near my ear, nose or throat.
1: Can I just say, I want to shout out to the guy that we saw in the sports bar who was in a crisp white shirt and trousers.
0: Yes.
1: Clearly going straight to work.
0: Yeah.
1: After the game.
2: Covered in pints.
0: Covered in pints.
1: Yeah.
0: Why am I so covered in pints? Who got me with their pint?
1: Who was the culprit? I think it might have been the guy that was breakdancing in the middle of the bar.
0: Yeah.
2: Yeah.
1: He was putting in a shift, wasn't he?
2: Yes, he was. I also did spill my enormous pint about 2 seconds into the game.
1: Yeah, you did.
0: So spill a lot struck immediately.
1: Spill a lot. 0333 2020 800. Do you know what? We're tired, but we are on a high.
0: Yeah.
1: It's coming home, guys!
0: Kia ora!
1: Let's get this on. It's Rihanna, Disturbia, on Hits Radio. Yeah, yeah!

0: Post Malone and Morgan Wallen, I had some help. Do you know what? We need some help this morning.
1: We actually do.
2: Yeah, we're going to need some help.
0: We pulled an all-nighter after the England game. But come on, England!
3: It was worth it.
4: Just magnificent. It's radio. Make me a
0: winner. On Friday, a life-changing £750,000 landed in Christina's bank account. Her partner Dave now wants a joint bank account. Imagine. 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Imagine, you could go all the way to the final and yes, watch the final game of this tournament.
2: You could go last-minute flights to Miami Friday night.
1: Oh, God. 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Oh. 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
2: It's over 18s only. Lines closed 5pm this Friday and then someone's going to win the lot. 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
0: Yes, so you need to get yourself in the draw for your chance to win £750,000. 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
18: Temporary lights are causing delays on Albert Road at Woodleigh Drive in Bollington due to electricity work until Friday. Meanwhile, gas main work has brought similar restrictions to Bramhall Lane South at Midland Road. But also look out for roadworks between George Lane and Mill Lane on Hyde Road in Woodleigh, whilst over in Prestwich, Rectory Lane remains closed between the Retail Park and Rectory Green for water main repairs. That's the latest. 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

0: There's no going back. Katy Perry, Juicy J, Dark Horse. England beat the Dark Horses of the competition.
1: Yeah.
0: They are victorious after defeating Mexico. Do you know what? All the odds were against us. The
1: yes.
0: high altitude, Mexico playing at home.
1: Yeah, exactly. They never lose at that stadium. The Mexican fans camping outside the England hotel, like with sirens blaring, so they wouldn't let the poor boys get their beauty sleep. Absolutely brutal. I mean, it was a great result, but I think a lot of us can relate to this message from Rachel. Woohoo, England won, but most of all, it means we get a Fleur wrap. We're going to get a wrapperie.
2: I'm so excited for the wrapperie today.
0: Thanks, guys. I'm actually making notes and tweaking it as we speak.
1: There we go.
2: It's amazing. Exciting. I mean, you've been up all night. Mm. You were making notes during the game.
0: Yeah.
2: There were pints everywhere. Somehow, you're going to be wrapping.
1: Yeah.
0: Somehow.
2: On the show after 8 this morning.
0: I don't know how. Anyway, Ange has got in touch. She stayed up and watched the game just like us. Let's speak to her right now. Good morning, Ange.
3: Good morning.
2: Hello.
1: Oh, and you sound a little bit tired as well, actually.
3: Do I really? I'm on my 6th cup of coffee.
0: Ooh, and so tell us, what was your setup? Where were you watching it?
3: I was at home watching it.
1: Did you set an alarm? Did you, like, go to bed early?
3: No, and then... I didn't go to bed.
1: Oh, you've gone straight, really straight.
2: You haven't had any sleep.
0: I'm hardcore.
1: Have you got on today? What's the rest of the day looking like for you, Ange?
3: I've got my pajamas on at the moment because I've just come to bed.
2: No, I think Will meant literally, not literally. Like, what are you doing?
1: Oh, yeah, no,
2: day?
1: I didn't mean what you're wearing. It's not that kind of cool.
0: Ange, have you got work today?
3: No.
0: Oh, you're lucky.
2: Great. That's good.
3: I've got to say, 36 and 38 minutes, 2 minutes apart for Bellingham.
1: Yeah.
3: He's got to be the man that got us this.
1: Yes.
3: He's
1: the man of the match.
3: Kane looked like he was a bit tired, didn't he?
1: Yeah, he was struggling up there.
0: It was hard.
3: He was struggling with his voice this morning as well. He can't speak.
0: Mm. He was. Did you hear us play the clip of him earlier, Ange? Mate, he was...
3: Yeah, I did.
0: It's a great game! I'm like, who the hell is that?
2: I'm loving Ange's commentary here.
1: I know.
2: I feel like you should do a rap for us.
3: Oh, good God, no. I'll listen to Fleur's. It's going to be a lot better than mine, I'm sure.
0: Well, Ange, thank you so much for keeping the faith and staying up and pulling an all-nighter. I feel like the lads can feel our energy from over here.
1: Yeah.
3: I felt I had to be with you guys because I knew you said on Friday you were staying up all night. So I thought, if you can do it and go to work, I can do it.
0: Oh, thanks.
2: You don't have work, Ange. You just told us you don't have work.
3: But that's not besides the point, Maddie.
0: Yeah, exactly.
3: All night.
1: Yeah.
3: But I didn't go to bed. And when they said it had been delayed till 2 o'clock, I was like... Get another lager.
0: Get another lager. Yes, Ange. Have a great day.
3: And you guys.
1: Thanks,
3: thank you very much.
0: Who else is with us this morning? How are you feeling? Did you watch the game? Where did you watch it? 0333 2020 800. Sending blessings to you. Here's Calvin Harris on Hits Radio.

0: throwback from Neo because of you on Hits Radio. Good morning.
1: Morning.
2: Good morning.
0: We are struggling, but we're on a high after England's win against Mexico. 3-2.
3: Woo!
0: Yes. Come on, England. And we want you to squeeze every drop out of every Monday, like England just have.
3: Yes, and as part of Blue Mondays, O2 is giving away a huge once-in-a-lifetime prize every month with priority.
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3: It's slow on the A57 Hyde Road and Mottram Moor at Mottram with a 10-minute to get through there. Look out for roadworks causing one lane closure on the A57 Regent Road heading east from Ordsall to Castlefield, whilst temporary lights are affecting Burlington Street at Pencroft Way in Manchester. Meanwhile, you may want to allow extra time because of temporary lights on Briscoe Lane at Scotland Hall Road in Newton Heath. Also on Market Street from Greenfield Lane to Beale Lane in Shaw. That's the latest. There's more on our website.
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0: Benson Boone, sorry, I'm here for someone else on Hits Radio. Good morning.
1: Morning.
0: Oh, man. If you missed the England game, don't worry. Match of the Gay is coming up right after seven with all the details. Spoiler alert. Now, though, we've done all the scrolling for you this morning. Let's see what you can expect to see in your timelines today. Taylor Swift's wedding has gone ahead, friends. Her and Travis got married on Friday, the 3rd of July.
1: Oh.
0: Adam Sandler officiated.
1: That's an interesting choice, isn't it?
0: It's interesting.
2: Sandler? I wonder if he did it in one of his characters.
1: Yeah.
2: Did it as Happy Gilmore or Little Nicky. That would have been good.
0: That'd be fun. Inside Madison Square Garden, there was a garden-themed setting described as a garden inside the garden.
2: It's quite Route One, isn't it?
0: It is.
2: It's a bit basic.
0: Alice in Wonderland meets the Wizard of Oz, apparently.
1: Whoa.
0: Stevie Nicks performed during the celebration.
1: Oh, that's pretty cool. Yeah. That's
0: and
1: amazing.
0: Just as we predicted, Taylor walked down the aisle to a string arrangement of one of her own songs.
1: I knew that would happen.
0: We said it, didn't we?
1: We did. That's so cringe.
0: How cringe.
1: I love you, Taylor, but no.
0: So Selena Gomez was there. Camila Cabello. Hugh Grant turned up.
2: Nice.
0: Gigi Hadid, Tom Hanks.
2: That's cool.
0: Ellie Goulding was there.
1: Wow.
0: Graham Norton.
2: Goulding got the call up.
0: Steven Spielberg was there.
2: Maybe he was doing the wedding film.
0: Maybe.
1: Oh, probably.
2: That'd be good. He was there with his camcorder.
1: There was another radio presenter there as well. But, you know, unlike some presenters, we actually spent the weekend watching the England game.
2: Oh, we could have gone to Taylor's wedding.
1: We could have gone to Taylor's
2: wedding.
1: But
2: we were like, no, thanks.
1: We were like, no, we're going to a sports bar.
2: Yeah.
0: Yeah, we are. Dedication to the cause. I like it. And it was Harry Styles' final gig in Wembley on Saturday. He's officially broken a record of 12 nights at the stadium. He's beat Taylor Swift and Coldplay.
2: Oh, he must feel pretty good now.
0: Yeah, you
2: will. Like that, you've got that. I mean, he will, but he must have made so much money just from that. He never needs to work again.
1: Oh my God, you're right.
2: 12 nights at Wembley, very much can retire.
0: Yeah, it's good times for him. Yeah. Harry's sister was brought on stage to give him a crack congratulations speech.
3: My little brother is about to finish record-breaking 12 nights. Thank you for being you. And, yeah, please help me congratulate you on a historic 12.
0: Yes, Gemma! She sounds like she's on the pitch, doesn't she?
2: Yeah. I've just looked her up. She's got 9.7 million followers on Instagram.
0: Damn.
2: Just from being his sister.
1: Oh, my gosh.
2: That's good, isn't it?
0: Wild, isn't it? If you still want to see Harry on the Together Together tour, he's touring Brazil, Mexico, the USA and Australia before the end of the year.
2: Lol.
0: You can't even say the name of the country. Can you? Let's get this tune on. It's Sunny Federa. Think About Us on Hits Radio.

0: 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We want to hear from you if you're struggling like us and you've pulled an all-nighter. 0333 2020 800. 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
19: The top stories this hour. England have booked their place in the quarterfinals of the World Cup after thrashing Mexico in their own backyard. saw some of that lot walking home on my drive into work this morning. It was an even later kickoff than expected, with the action not getting underway until 2 a.m, to the delight of our reporter Claire Bode.
9: Jude Bellingham scored twice in under 2 minutes. And who else but Harry Kane scored a penalty to send England to the final eight of the World Cup?
20: Oh, this is absolutely amazing. I can't believe we did it.
21: It's coming home. This is our time.
22: Jude Bellingham, absolutely fantastic.
9: Good night and see you for the quarterfinals. I need my bed.
19: Oh, well, don't worry, Claire. The next clash on Saturday against Norway will kick off at 10 p.m. Now, meanwhile, Thomas Tuchel's confirmed Jordan Henderson's in hospital with a wrist injury after falling over an advertising board at the end of the match. He was seen being stretched off during celebrations. Now, in other news today, with another heat wave on the way and temperatures expected to surge to 30 again this week, groups which look after our natural parks are warning not enough's being done to prepare for wildfires.
23: Until there's firefighters that are either severely injured or lose life, I cannot see policymakers taking the caution.
19: That's Richard Bailey from the Peak District Mauling Group. We've been chatting to him after a huge fire the week before last near Tintwistle took over a week to put out.
23: You've got all these connective vegetation systems with limited fuel and fire breaks. So in the event of a wildfire, it is taking landscape scales.
19: We've asked the government for a comment. Dozens of families are back in their homes in Glossop after being forced to leave by the discovery of an old World War II bomb. It was found in someone's garden last night, but the bomb squad went and found it didn't contain any explosives. Wigan are second in the Super League after beating Saints 16-14 during Magic Weekend. Leeds have stretched their lead at the top, though. And Harry Styles has been recognised with a Guinness World Record for the most performances by a musician in a single run at Wembley. The star's wrapped up his residency after putting on 12 shows.
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19: Stay mostly dry and settled today across Greater Manchester, highs of 22 degrees Celsius. That's the latest. I'm Owen Ahrens.
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0: winner. Good morning.
25: Good morning.
0: It's Monday, the 6th of July. It's just gone 7 a.m. And good morning to you. On Friday, your life could be looking very different with £750,000 in your bank account. 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
25: Oh, imagine that. 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
26: You wouldn't want to show people, would you?
0: You wouldn't?
25: No.
26: You'd be nervous.
25: But you would still want to screenshot it.
0: Yeah.
25: So even after you bought yourself a new house, you can look back at the time you had all that cash in the bank. 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It'll cost you £2.50 plus your standard network rate. 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And that call will be charged at the standard rate.
26: That's right. It's over 18s only. Lines close at 5 p.m. Friday. If you get that call Friday, pick up your phone and you've won all of that money immediately. It's going straight into your bank account.
0: Oh, yeah. So for your chance to win on Friday, text the word WIN to 63103. Good luck. Good morning to Hilbury. She just texted in to congratulate us on our all-nighter.
25: Thank you, Hilbury.
0: Big up.
26: Nice
0: if, like us, you were up all night watching England v Mexico, message us. We want to shout you out. And congrats, Match of the Gay is here in two
26: yes,
0: songs time.
26: It's coming homo, officially.
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1: It's Radio Breakfast Show with Fleur, Will and James. 0333 2020 800 is our number if you did an all-nighter or you're just waking up and want to celebrate England with us. Sorry, Scotland and Wales. We know who you were probably supporting last night. Okay, it is time for this.
2: It's match of the day.
1: Woo-hoo!
2: And time to spill the penalty. England have made it through to the quarterfinals after surviving a very dramatic Met Gala against Mexico. As we know, the Azteca was 7,000 feet above sea level, so the air was really thin. Oh my God, skinny air legends. It gave the ball less drag, so basically the least camp stadium on earth. The Mex Gala was absolute chaos. Just 1 minute in, Declan Rice had already caught referee Fagini's affections. Honestly, the ref was serving Britney heads set my fantasy all night, right? And like Britney, I don't think he knew where he was. It was giving 2007 Buzz Cup Britney as he threw cards at England like umbrellas. Then at 36 minutes, England became the first team to pop Mexico's cherry in this year's Spice World Cup, scoring a double chanté.
0: Yeah.
2: Mexico were livid and scored just 4 minutes later. Mexico, no, she didn't. England entered the interval 2-1. England's Mama Roo, Tommy Tuchel, then sent England's understudies into Act Two, Jed Spence, Dan Byrne, John Stones. It was a full Housewives reunion. Things got very heated. Kwanzaa was told to sashay away, but the Princess Diana of football, Anthony Gordon, fluttered her eyelashes at the referee, giving Harry Kane a penalty. Lady Di, who has just been bought by Barcelona, is strutting the left wing runway like Las Ramblas right now. Harry Kane's penalty took us 3-1, but the wig then flipped as Harry's high kick gave Mexico a penalty at 3-2 with 32 minutes to go. England parked the bus across the goal like Madonna's Confessions 2 promo on the Grindr grid. Iconic, but blocking everyone. The ref then took the show into an unbelievable 11-minute extended remix. Furious. But England's goalie, Jordan Pickybits Pickford, gave a show-stopping performance. Finally, the ref blew the whistle and England are through to the quarterfinals. Woo-hoo! Next, it's a late brunch with the Big Hairy Vikings on Saturday at 10 p.m. in Miami. And Miami, and unlike the Azteca, the Miami air is much fatter.
0: Yes,
1: Jared,
2: that was exhausting. Happy football.
0: Happy football.
2: And may the best woman win.
1: Yes, amazing.
2: I need to sit down.
1: And in the spirit of England's victory, let's get this on.
2: Yes.
1: It's Oasis Wonderwall on Hits Radio.

0: Yes, Oasis Wonderwall on Hits Radio. Come on, England.
1: Come on, England.
2: Yes,
0: honestly,
2: lads.
0: What a victory.
2: I actually think it is coming home now.
1: I know, but this is the danger, isn't it? Because I was very pessimistic going into that match, and now I'm like, yeah, we're definitely going to win.
2: I really thought staying up all night watching it in a sports bar together was a bad idea. I didn't want to say it, but I thought it was going to be really sad. I thought we would be sat there crying into like half-finished zero pints all night.
1: Oh, yeah, zero.
2: But quite the opposite happened. What an amazing performance.
1: Yeah.
0: Do you know what? I was on a high actually before we met up, because obviously I found out the result of Brazil and Norway.
1: Oh, yeah.
0: And I knew Brazil were out, and I was like, this is good
1: this
0: for
1: is
0: us.
1: This is good, yeah.
0: We won't have to face them in the next in the next game. So I was like, we need to win this now. It's looking nice for us.
1: The delay was a problem though, wasn't it? Because I arrived, I was so excited, I was absolutely hyped, and then by the time the game started, I was like, oh, I'm actually quite tired.
0: I know. I'll have to stay up for another hour before it even starts. Big up player of the match, Jude Bellingham, who scored 2 goals in 2 minutes. What a legend.
1: He
0: has now spoken on behalf of the nation.
3: Jude Bellingham, congratulations, player of the match. What's your message to England supporters at home and abroad after that?
4: Have another shot and text your bosses to say you're not coming in tomorrow.
0: Yay!
1: Too late for us to text our bosses and say we're not coming in.
0: It's too late, we're here. I wish we'd heard that
2: also
0: before.
2: Tomorrow is not tomorrow for us, it's today.
0: It's today, Jude.
2: We're
0: it's
2: in
0: today.
2: The thing,
0: let us know how you are celebrating the win. Maybe you stayed up all night like us. 0333 2020 800. How are you feeling? I need to shout out again the guy that I saw in a crisp white shirt and trousers, clearly going straight to work from the game. I salute you, my friend.
1: Legend.
0: 0333 2020 800. Let us know how you're coping today. Coming up, Alex Warren, and we've got a big tune on the way from Mar Smith.
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19: Delays on the M61 heading south at junction 1. The Swinton interchange turn off with 10 minutes to get through. Meanwhile, you may want to allow extra time on the A57 Hyde Road with usual congestion at Mottram. Look out for roadworks causing one lane closures on the A57 Regent Road going east from Ordsall to Castlefield. Also on Briar Grove in Lee. Temporary lights are affecting Cranley Drive in Brooklands due to gas main work. There's more on our website.
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0: 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Good morning.
1: Good morning.
0: Oh, we are on such a high after England's win last night. I mean, this morning even.
1: Yeah.
0: We've been up all night. We haven't gone to bed.
1: No, it's mad.
0: We've rolled straight through. Thank you for your messages and making us feel a little bit better. Yeah. We're not alone. Max says, hey guys, stayed up all night watching the England masterclass. Now driving into work with my third coffee in hand. Going to be a long day.
2: It really is going to be a long day. It really is. We've had a lot of love for Match of the Gay, James. Jack was messaging in saying, I didn't get a chance to watch, so I'm hoping to get the full experience just from Match of the Gay. And then he replied to his own message saying, brilliant, you did.
1: Thanks,
0: Jack.
1: Thanks, mate.
0: Yes, Jack. So many of you are like us and pulled an all-nighter. And on the phone, we've got Will, who stayed up to watch the match. Hello, Will.
3: Morning, guys.
1: Hello.
2: Yes, Will.
0: Will, you sound really awake. Yeah. What's your strategy been?
3: I was in bed by 3 p.m. yesterday.
2: Did you? And did you actually manage to sleep?
3: Well, for most of it, I've got a little six-month-old daughter, so...
2: But
3: the missus did quite well with her all day, so...
2: Yeah. Wow. So if you've got a six-month-old, you're basically permanently sleep-deprived anyway. So you would you nodded straight off.
3: The missus does most of work, like, so...
0: I like it. She sacrificed so you could sleep get the energy.
1: Where were you? What were you watching at home?
3: Just at home, yeah.
1: Nice.
2: And what have you got?
3: A blanket on the
2: settee. Yeah, on the settee. Yeah, nothing wrong with that. And what are you doing today? What's your job, mate?
3: So, our service welfare units around the northeast.
0: Oh,
1: lovely.
3: Yeah, so
2: that's good.
3: Basically, just suck the waste out, you know.
2: Oh, mate. Oh, nice one.
0: I'm actually really annoyed that you sound really awake and full of energy right now. Because at the end of this show, we are going to crash.
2: Yeah, I tried to go to bed at 4 p.m. Didn't work.
0: Nah, didn't work, man. Will's got a superpower right there.
1: Yeah.
3: Oh, yeah.
0: Well,
1: it was worth it, though. It was worth it.
0: It was so worth it. My gosh. Will, have an amazing day. Thanks for calling.
3: Thank you. It's coming home.
0: It's coming home. Yes, Will. So funny. It's not just the footy that everyone's talking about. Of course, the wedding of the decade happened over the weekend. Taylor Swift married Travis Kelce at Madison Square Garden. All the stars were there. Let's get her on right now. It's the Fate of Ophelia on Hits Radio.

0: 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Good morning.
1: Good morning.
2: Morning.
0: Ah, we are so excited. England were victorious.
1: Yay.
0: So good.
1: So good. I'm just looking at like some of the headlines online and it's just so an incredible night when England heroes were made. It's like the BBC headline and all. It's good stuff, isn't it?
2: The energy in the sports bar last night. That was amazing.
0: So good. Calvin's message saying, good morning. I'm so happy England won. So good, isn't it? Me too, Calvin, me too. Disney's Moana is out in cinemas on July the 10th. And if you're looking for something fun to do with the kids, you can go and sing your hearts out to the music of Moana in a very special karaoke booth.
1: Yeah, that does, to be fair, that does sound, I'm in the mood for singing as well.
0: Yeah.
1: It's popping up at King's Cross Station in London tomorrow, Tuesday the 7th of July, as well as a showcase Blue Water between the 10th and 12th of July.
2: And make sure you're listening to Gemma Atkinson and Mike Toolan all week on Hits Radio from 4 p.m. They're giving you the chance to win a two-night family glamping trip, all thanks to Disney's Moana, out July 10th.
0: Yes. Now, Useless is up next. 0333-2020-800 is the number to call if you want to play. And we would suggest that if you stayed up late to watch the game last night, maybe don't try and play this morning.
2: Mm.
0: It's a game that you need to be really switched on.
2: That's
0: for.
2: That's right. Although, as the losercator, I haven't had any sleep.
1: No.
2: So
1: yeah.
2: Maybe you'll slip a few time penalties through the net past me.
1: You're going to be the opposite of Jordan Picky Bits Pickford.
2: I am.
1: You're letting everything go.
0: Yeah, you might let it slip. Okay, call us right now to play Useless. 0333-2020-800. On the way, Bruno Mars and a huge throwback from Justin Timberlake.
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2: Hits Radio.
5: The M62 is partially blocked westbound from the Croft interchange to the Winnick turning because of an obstruction. Meanwhile, you may want to allow a bit of extra time on the M61 southbound at the Swinton interchange, where stop-start queues are adding around 15 minutes to journeys. Also, expect delays on the A57 Hyde Road through Mottram with current travel times of 10 minutes. That's the latest. There's more on our website.
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0: What is he saying at the end there?
1: He's just saying, yeah,
0: anyone know?
2: I think he's been up all night watching the England game.
0: Justin Timberlake, Cry Me a River on Hits Radio. Rappery is on the way after 8 this morning. It's one you don't want to miss because England have been victorious. But first, it's time for a game of useless. The game where you have to answer 10 questions incorrectly in the fastest time. And stepping up to play this morning is Sammy. Good morning, Sammy.
3: Good morning.
0: Hey.
2: Hello.
0: You sound fresh. I'm guessing Hello. You didn't stay up to watch the game last night?
3: Oh, no, I might sound fresh, but I was definitely up.
1: Oh, you absolute ledge.
0: Wow.
2: Where did you watch, Sammy? How long did you get any sleep?
3: I got about an hour before and about 2 hours after, and I'm currently driving to work. Well, I've just pulled over, but I am a primary school teacher, so today will be interesting.
0: Oh, no.
1: are they old enough for you to pop a video on? Can that happen?
3: Yeah.
4: Yeah, right.
3: Yeah.
4: Okay.
1: Yeah,
2: nice.
1: A video on this.
4: It's
1: yeah.
4: Moana Day.
0: Yeah, exactly. There you go. Okay, let's remind you of the rules, Sammy. If you go off topic, if you repeat an answer, if you pass or get the question right, then a time penalty of 10 seconds will be added to your time by James the Loser Cater.
4: I was going to say, how are you doing? But you're
2: currently yawning.
0: He's yawning, mate.
2: I'm very tired. Let's see. I think you'll do really well today.
4: I've got feet. I think you might do quite well as well. Although, the question is, will you do better than Mike, who is sitting at the top of the loser board with 27.3 seconds? That is the fastest time I've ever seen on useless. It's faster than Ed Sheeran, who did it in like 28-something. Yeah. And I thought that was a time that would never be beaten. So you've got a tall order, Sammy.
3: Yeah, no pressure.
0: Yeah, no pressure. Okay, you ready for this?
3: Yeah.
0: Your 10 questions start in 3, 2, 1. Who won in the England v Mexico match?
3: Mexico.
0: Name a Harry Styles song.
3: Love You.
0: Who discovered gravity?
3: Thomas Edison.
0: Where can you find the Taj Mahal?
3: England.
0: What's 4 plus 4?
3: 72.
0: Which city did Taylor Swift get married in?
3: Manchester.
0: Does ice melt under the sun?
3: No.
0: Which continent is the UK in?
3: Asia.
0: Say yes.
3: Maybe.
0: Name a current England squad member.
3: Erling Haaland.
0: Stop the clock!
2: Oh, wow, strong. Sammy.
0: Damn! Yeah.
2: That was a really good
0: Sammy's
2: round.
0: Sammy's on fire!
4: Yeah, nice one.
0: Also, Sammy, can I just say, love you too.
2: Aww.
0: Sure, so to say love you too.
2: I was worried about that, but that is a Billie Eilish song. Yeah, I love you. So I'm going to let you off on that. No time penalty there. I'm pretty sure there aren't any time penalties. I also liked maybe for say yes. Great work.
0: Very good.
2: Really clever answer. No time penalties today. And because you're an England fan, I'm going to knock off 10 seconds. Mike's time was 27.3. Your time is... now, with 10 seconds added off for no reason, 28.6.
4: Oh!
2: That was good.
4: That's a great time.
2: You did really well.
4: I mean, it's not nonsense, but it was great time.
2: I mean, your real time's 38.6.
4: Still, no
2: it's
4: time.
2: Still very good, though.
0: It's good, Sammy. How'd you feel?
3: Thank you. Yeah, I'm proud. After 3 hours sleep, I'm very happy with that.
0: Yeah, congratulations. That was a good run. Have a good day.
3: Thank you. You too.
2: Love you.
4: Love you, Sammy.
3: Love you.
0: Bye. Got emotional on this morning's game of useless. I love it. It's the lack of sleep. It's making us really sensitive. Let's get this on. It's Chapel Row and Pink Pony Club on Hits Radio.

0: 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Good morning.
1: Morning. Morning.
0: England were victorious against Mexico last night, and I've got a rapperee coming up very soon.
1: Oh.
0: England's incredible win wrapped up in the only way I know how.
1: Amazing.
0: Mm-hmm. But first, oh yeah. After 8 this morning, we're playing Wimbledum, the competition where the most dumb story wins. I love it.
2: It's so good.
0: So good. Today, attempted to make their way to the final this Friday is Claire. Morning, Claire. Tell us how dumb you are.
3: I am so dumb, I almost once burnt my house down.
1: No.
0: Oh,
1: way.
0: Your own house now.
1: Oh, my gosh.
0: It's going to get hot up in here. Stay right there to hear the full story.
1: Fire in the booth.
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15: The top stories this hour. England are through to the quarterfinals of the World Cup. Some fans there who did manage to pull an all-nighter to witness an historic 3-2 victory over Mexico. It was an even later kickoff than expected, being pushed back until 2 in the morning. Our reporter Claire Bode stayed up for all of it.
20: The party is continuing on. I don't think anyone here is going to bed. Thanks to 2 goals in 2 minutes by Jude Bellingham and a third from Harry Kane.
21: I was so nervous. I was actually like shaking how nervous I was coming into this.
22: Absolutely amazing. It's buzzing. The atmosphere is here. England, we're so back.
23: I always do it. We're going to win. I know it.
20: I dare say, could it be coming home? We'll find out if the dream lives on when England face Norway at the weekend.
15: Which, to the relief of everyone, will kick off at 10 p.m. Thanks, Claire. Meanwhile, Thomas Tuchel's confirmed Jordan Henderson's in hospital with what he's described as quite a serious injury after falling over an advertising hoarding at the end of the game. Now, as the country gears up for another heatwave this week, experts say it's only a matter of time until another devastating wildfire in the Peak District.
24: We talk about Saddleworth Moor fire in 2018 as being the big one in the Peak District. It is a ticking time bomb to the really big one. I don't think we've seen it yet.
15: Fire crews spent over a week tackling a huge blaze near Tintwistle a couple of weeks ago, and with temperatures climbing back up to 30 this week, Richard Bailey from the Peak District Morling Group has this warning.
24: It's great for people visiting the area, but it's absolutely disaster with the amount of antisocial behaviour which is going on.
15: Dozens of families have been let back into their homes in Glossop after being evacuated because of an old World War II bomb. Bomb disposal teams were called out to someone's garden yesterday but found it didn't contain any explosives. Wigan are now second in the Super League, beating Saints at 16-14 during Magic Weekend. Leeds have stretched their lead at the top though with a 50-16 thrashing off Bradford. And the trailer for a new Oasis documentary has dropped.
25: I just don't see myself on stage with Liam. I just don't see it.
15: Don't Look Back in Anger follows the ups and downs of Liam and Noel Gallagher's reunion tour. It's out in cinemas in September.
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15: They mostly dry and settle today across Greater Manchester, highs of 22 degrees Celsius. That's the latest. I'm Owen Ahrens.
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27: Morning.
0: It's Monday, the 6th of July. It's just gone 8 a.m. And on Friday, you could have £750,000 in your bank account. Imagine. Imagine Friday, you're just skipping out of work. You get a call. £750,000 is in your bank account. What are you doing in that moment?
27: Yeah. Who's the first person you're going to phone?
0: Exactly.
27: And tell. What's the first thing you're going to buy?
28: Return flights to Miami, Will.
0: Oh,
27: yes, James.
0: I feel like
28: there might be something happening there this weekend.
0: Oh, yeah.
27: Definitely worth it. 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
28: It's over 18s only. Lines close 5 p.m. this Friday. 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
0: It's a serious amount of money and you can get in the draw. All you need to do is text the word WIN to 63103. Good luck. And stay right there. If you slept through the match, the Rapparee has got your roundup next. Woo!
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0: Late Night Talking on Hits Radio. Harry finished a record-breaking 12 nights at Wembley on Saturday. What a guy.
1: What a guy.
0: I'm not going to lie, the all-nighter effect is starting to kick in, guys.
1: Well, you know what? I think we're all going to get a little boost of energy because, you know, if you miss the game or if maybe you're going on your way into school and your school isn't showing the game, because I know a lot of schools are, it doesn't matter because we're about to get a full recap in the best way possible.
2: Oh, I am so ready. I was going to say I'm sat, but I'm not sat. I'm stood. I'm literally ready. Like, wherever you are, turn your radio up and be upstanding. Because it's time for the Rappery!

toast. And we played on a Sunday, so we came to roast. Yeah, England brought the party, shut down the fiesta. Then we tucked the boys in for a little siesta. Against all odds, set our sights on the sky. The altitude was crazy, but we left on a high. Ref handed out cards like he was in a casino. But England brought the heat like a fresh jalapeno. Two goals in 2 minutes, perfectly timed.

0: goodness.
1: That was so good.
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1: We need to, I don't know how, but we need to get that played on Mexico FM.
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0: 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Good morning.
1: Good morning. Oh, Fleur. The rapperee, Martin on the text. I need a VAR interjection to listen to that again.
2: Oh, good news, Martin. I've just checked in with the ref in the studio and we are replaying it in 10 minutes.
1: Okay, amazing.
0: Amazing.
2: Oh. Sandy says, best one so far. Come on, England.
0: Come on, England.
1: Tracy, you need to duet with Eminem, Fleur.
0: Oh, what?
2: Charlotte, right. Mexican wave killed me.
0: Well, a away from the football, welcome to day six of Wimble Dumb. Oh, yeah. That's right. Our very own championships that celebrate the dumb things you have done. Now, listener James from last week has earned his place in the final on Friday. Erin sent this message in. I'm off work on Friday, but I'm setting an early alarm so I don't miss the final of Wimble Dumb. Some things are more important than sleep.
1: She's absolutely right. I mean, that's a pretty dumb thing to do, Erin, but I guess that's the point.
0: That is the point. This week, we are looking for someone to join him in the final to try and win that all-important silverware. And stepping onto centre court this morning is Claire. Oh, gosh. Good morning, Claire. What's your dumb story?
3: So, in Scotland, we would call this a belter. So, when I was about 14, it was a cold December night, and I decided to make myself some tea and toast. My mum and my dad had just bought a new cooker, and it was my first time using it. And on it said, open door for grill. So, a few minutes later, my dad came storming into the kitchen, and he was effing and blinding about being freezing cold. It turned out I'd opened the back door to make my toast.
2: Oh my god.
0: So rather than open the door on the grill, you actually opened the door to the kitchen.
2: Oh my gosh.
0: No.
1: Wow.
0: No.
2: That is so funny. So your dad was freezing and the oven was heating up.
0: Oh man, well that bread was toast.
1: Hey. Very good. Wow.
0: Claire, do you know what? I think that is up there with one of the dumbest stories we've ever heard.
1: Open.
2: That's one of the butter stories we've had through.
1: Oh, yeah.
0: Butter, yeah, very nice.
2: You're the toast of the town.
1: Something about a crust.
0: Anyway, so, Claire, that is an amazing story to kick off this week's Wimble Dumb Championships. I mean, I don't know if that can ever be beaten.
1: Yeah, opening the back door instead of the oven door.
2: Well, we'll see.
1: Very different doors.
2: If you make it to the end of the week, you'll be in the final with caller James, who threw an iced coffee into his brand new car.
1: You're both pretty dumb. Yeah.
3: I think I grew out of it now.
0: And you've grown out of it. I love that. Okay, well, thank you so much for talking to us, Claire.
3: Bye.
0: What a story. Right. Yeah. We need someone to come on next and try to out-dumb Claire. It's going to be really hard to do. 0333 2020 800, and we'll get on another Wimble Dumb story next.
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21: The M62 westbound in Cheshire is now clear from Junction 10. The Croft interchange to Junction 9 for Winwick following an earlier obstruction. Meanwhile, delays continue on the M61 southbound at Junction 1, the Swinton interchange with 10-minute delays. Also expect 10 minutes through Mottram on the A57 Hyde Road, whilst over in Worsley, there's usual queues on Warkson Road at M60 Junction 13. Look out for temporary lights in Bollington on Albert Road. That's the latest. There's more on our website.
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0: amazing.
1: Rudimental, Jess Glynn, Macklemore, these days on Hits Radio. Man, I don't know how we're surviving. We've done well. 8:29 and we pulled an all-nighter to watch England v Mexico. But it was great though.
2: It was so good. It was worth it. And we got a little boost of energy from the rapperee earlier. And we've had VAR will be replaying it soon. So that's going to be
3: the rapper replay is coming up next.
1: But now on to the tennis and our own tournament, Wimbledum. The competition where being dumb is celebrated. Oh, yeah.
2: No, there is.
1: We've just heard from Claire, who once opened her kitchen door to use her grill instead of opening the oven door.
2: It's pretty dumb. Pretty dumb.
1: It is pretty dumb. Jim is on the line now attempting to out-dumb Claire. Good morning, Jim. What's your dumb story?
4: Right. I worked at Wimpy's on North Bandzone.
1: Big up Wimpy's.
4: And I mean, I'll tell you how cold it was. They shut the site because of the freezing weather. It was really, really bad.
5: They just closed the Wimpy's.
1: Wow.
2: Wimps.
4: That's a biggie. Right, so me and my mate Keith, we're walking down Ferrans Way. There was a lady crossing from the cinema over to our side.
3: Right.
4: And the road was thick ice. She got about midway and she fell flat on her face.
2: Oh, no.
3: I'm struggling to see how you come into this.
1: Yeah.
2: So far, she's dumb.
4: Yeah, so me being Superman at the time, I leap over the barrier and I run across the ice.
3: Why did you run over? You wanted to go and help her, did you?
4: Yeah, I was picking her up. Yeah. I was going to pick her up. I get about within about 6 or 8 feet of her.
3: Oh, God.
4: She's just starting to get up. I slip on my backside.
3: Oh, God.
4: Slide across and kick her in the face.
3: That's awful.
1: Oh, my God.
3: That poor woman.
2: Oh, no.
4: The worst of it was, it wasn't a gentle little push.
2: You gave it some welly.
3: That is, that is very dumb, Jim.
2: But Jim, we've got to ask, what happened to her?
4: Well, somebody called an ambulance because she was just laid on the floor.
2: Oh, so wait, so hang on. So she was getting up, then after your kick, she's out.
4: Yeah. Me and my mate had bought ourselves a crunchy bar. So I've got the crunchy bar in the mouth.
3: Obviously, you would have given her mouth to mouth, but you had a crunchy in yours. And was she okay after she'd fallen over?
4: Yeah, she was fine. I hadn't done any real damage.
1: I love that you just thought you were invincible. Like, you've just seen someone slip on the ice. You thought, I'll save them and run on the same ice that the person had just slipped on.
3: It's a great story, Jim.
1: I mean,
3: gosh.
1: It really is up there, isn't it?
2: Jim.
1: Really is up there.
2: It's powerful.
1: Okay, so usually this is the moment where we would turn to you as our dumpire for the verdict, but... We ain't got time. We pulled an all-nighter.
3: We haven't got time.
2: We haven't got time. We want to make room for the rapper replay, so... okay, so who are we going to give it to?
3: Okay, I think it's going to Jim.
2: I think it's going to Jim.
3: I think it's going to Jim. There's an ambulance involved. To me, it's pretty dumb.
1: Well, the verdict is in.
3: We keep missing that cue.
1: Okay, it is official. Jim takes it. I think he's out-dumbed Claire. In the Wimbledum tournament. Congratulations to you, Jim.
2: Well done, Jim.
1: Here's Olivia Dean on Hits Radio. The rapper replay is up next.

0: Olivia Dean, Man I Need on Hits Radio. Good morning.
1: Good morning.
0: So, I mean, I don't know how we're even speaking to you right now. We did an all-nighter. We stayed up all night to watch England v Mexico. And you know what? Even though it was an amazing time and England won and it was great, it was such a great atmosphere, I can't help but be jealous of the people that actually didn't stay
1: up. Then if we hadn't done it, we would be feeling not as tired, but then we'd be jealous of the people that had stayed up. We'd have FOMOs. It's kind of a lose-lose situation.
0: Yeah.
2: Unlike the game, which was win.
1: Yes!
0: And listen, very nice.
2: If you missed Fleur's rapperie about 10, 15 minutes ago, then you need to turn your radio up because this is just, I think it's the best yet.
1: It's the best yet.
2: Actually, it is the best yet. Yeah. I love it so much. Oh, are you ready?
1: Yeah, let's do it again.
2: It's a rapper replay.

0: Why are we like this?
1: We're literally distorting the mics. Oh my gosh. Even better the second time.
0: Honestly, we are on such a high. Okay. Sorry to Scotland. Sorry to Wales. We know you were probably supporting last night, but they didn't win, so we're playing it.
2: Yeah.
0: Here it is. Three Lions, turn it up. Come on, England.

0: again, Scotland of Wales. We didn't have any Mexican anthems ready to play. Jan has sent a message in. Do you have any matchsticks for my eyes?
1: Oh,
0: I know.
1: Yeah. Yeah.
0: The struggle is so real, but it was so worth it.
2: Listen, guys.
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0: 100 Days of Summer continues, and as part of it all week, once again, we're giving you and a friend the chance to see Lewis Capaldi live. This time, it's at Hyde Park on Sunday the 12th of July.
1: Amazing, and all you need to do to win is play Gimme the Tickets. You know how this works. You just shout, Gimme the Tickets, when you hear a Lewis Capaldi song title.
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13: The M62 in Cheshire is now clear heading west from Junction 10, the Croft interchange, to Junction 9. Meanwhile, there's usual congestion on the A57 Hyde Road at Mottram, taking 10 minutes. Also expect delays on Walkden Road at the M60 Junction 13 in Worsley. Look out for temporary lights on Alton Road in Wilmslow due to gas main work until the 13th, whilst King Street remains closed southbound in Oldham. That's the latest. There's more on our website.
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0: Taylor Swift. I knew you. This could have been the song that she walked down the aisle to.
1: You know what? That's probably what it was.
0: Probably was, right?
1: I knew it. I knew you. Aww. It's like,
0: oh, it's romantic, isn't it?
2: Especially if the whole thing was filmed for Disney Plus.
0: Yeah. Really romantic. So we pulled an all-nighter to watch the England v-Mexico game, and our fried chicken has just arrived.
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0: 100 Days of Summer continues, and as part of it, all week, we're giving you the chance to see Lewis Capaldi live at London's Hyde Park this Sunday, the 12th of July. All you need to do to win those tickets is play. Hits Radio, give me the tickets. And on the line ready to play right now is Marie. Good morning, Marie.
5: Morning.
0: How are you doing?
2: Hi.
5: We're doing good, thank you.
2: Did you stay up for the football last night?
5: No.
1: Fair.
0: Mm-hmm. That's why you're feeling good.
2: You're feeling fresh then. Okay, yeah, well, here are the rules today. We're going to read out a list of song titles. One of them will be a Lewis Capaldi song. When you hear that title, the one that belongs to Lewis Capaldi, you need to shout, Hits Radio, give me the tickets as quick as you can. Do you reckon you've got it?
5: Yeah, we've got it, I think.
2: Okay, nice.
1: All right, we believe in you. Let's play!
6: I'll be waiting. Slow hands. Bruises.
5: It's Radio, give me the tickets.
1: Woo! Yay!
2: Nice one, Marie.
1: Well done.
2: Back at the net, England, etc.
7: It's all we want.
2: Oh, who's that?
5: That's my little girl. We're going to be late for school, but it's good now.
0: Oh, that's so cute. Who are you going to take with you?
7: Me.
1: Well, you're going to have a great time.
5: We're going to have the best time.
1: Oh, fun.
0: Oh, amazing.
2: Oh, that's lovely.
0: Congratulations. Enjoy Lewis Capaldi live.
5: Thank you so much.
7: Thank you.
1: You're very welcome.
0: Get into school now. Bye.
7: Bye.
0: That's amazing. Right, we have another chance tomorrow morning, so make sure you're listening at the same time. But right now, let's get him on. It's Lewis Capaldi, Bruises on Hits Radio. Cool.

0: voice. Lewis Capaldi, Bruises on Hits Radio. And congratulations to Marie, who will be seeing him live. There's another chance for you to win the same time tomorrow, though, so don't worry if you missed out. Right after this morning's incredible win for England, it's your chance to feel like a winner. You could win £750,000 on Friday. And we're taking Make Me a Winner into extra time with £1,000 to be won in the next half an hour. Yes, that's correct. You could win a grand in the next 30 minutes. We'll tell you how next.
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17: The top stories this hour. England have booked their place in the quarterfinals of the World Cup after thrashing Mexico in their own backyard. I think I saw some of that lot walking home on my drive into work this morning. It was an even later kickoff than expected, with the action not getting underway until 2 a.m, to the delight of our reporter Claire Bode.
18: Jude Bellingham scored twice in under 2 minutes. And who else but Harry Kane scored a penalty to send England to the final eight of the World Cup.
19: Oh, this is absolutely amazing. I can't believe we did it. It's coming home. This is our time.
20: Jude Bellingham, absolutely fantastic.
18: Good night and see you for the quarterfinals. I need my bed.
17: Oh, well, don't worry, Claire. The next clash on Saturday against Norway will kick off at 10 p.m. Now, meanwhile, Thomas Tuchel's confirmed Jordan Henderson's in hospital with a wrist injury after falling over an advertising board at the end of the match. He was seen being stretched off during celebrations. Now, in other news today, with another heat wave on the way and temperatures expected to surge to 30 again this week, groups which look after our natural parks are warning not enough's being done to prepare for wildfires.
21: Until there's firefighters that are either severely injured or lose life, I cannot see policymakers taking the caution.
17: That's Richard Bailey from the Peak District Mauling Group. We've been chatting to him after a huge fire the week before last near Tintwistle took over a week to put out.
21: You've got all these connective vegetation systems with limited fuel and fire breaks. So in the event of a wildfire, it is taking landscape scales.
17: We've asked the government for a comment. Dozens of families are back in their homes in Glossop after being forced to leave by the discovery of an old World War II bomb. It was found in someone's garden last night, but the bomb squad went and found it didn't contain any explosives. Wigan are second in the Super League after beating Saints 16-14 during Magic Weekend. Leeds have stretched their lead at the top, though. And Harry Styles has been recognised with a Guinness World Record for the most performances by a musician in a single run at Wembley. The star's wrapped up his residency after putting on 12 shows.
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17: They mostly dry and settled today across Greater Manchester, highs of 22 degrees Celsius. That's the latest. I'm Owen Ahrens.
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0: Happy Monday. It's Fleur, Will and James. Okay, we're not messing about. To celebrate this morning's amazing win for England, we are taking Make Me a Winner to extra time and giving you the chance to win big right now.
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0: K-pop Demon Hunters Golden on Hits Radio. Good morning.
1: Good morning.
0: Oh, yeah. We pulled an all-nighter, stayed up all night through to the show. Guys, we've done all right, man.
2: Can you believe it? Like, I think we all had a nap at, what, like 6, 7 yesterday and then got up at 11.
0: 6, 7.
2: Surprising how many times that happens. And we all got to the sports bar at like 12:30 a.m.
0: Yeah.
2: We haven't been to sleep yet.
0: Yeah, no. It's 11 minutes past 9, but we're doing all right, you know.
3: Is it only 11 minutes in the evening? Is it 11 minutes past 9 in the evening? Can I go to bed again?
2: The energy of the game, like once it started getting going, it felt like midday in there.
3: Yeah.
0: It did.
2: The streets outside were quiet, but inside it was lit.
0: Yeah, and if you're listening right now, it means that you probably made your decision already. You're either at work or you've called in sick after the game last night.
3: You just can't call in sick, can you?
0: You can't, just, really. You know. What I want to know is, how good was your sick voice? Was it as good as Harry Kane?
4: Unbelievable support! speechless. My voice is gone. We had to fight. Yeah, I've just been singing there. I can't really talk.
0: Unbelievable support. Yes, Harry Kane. I love it. We're in extra time right now with Make Me a Winner. Enter before 9:30. 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Love it. 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
7: 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All this week, we are submerging Gemma Atkinson under the sea. Isn't that right, Gemma?
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17: There are queues on the A57 Hyde Road and Mottram Moor at Mottram with a to get through there of 10 minutes. Meanwhile, it's slow on the A57 Regent Road and M602 going inbound into Manchester, also taking 10 minutes. Look out for temporary lights on Riding Lane at Avon Road in Ashton in Makerfield due to gas main work. Whilst over in Lee, there's one lane closed on Briar Grove from Birch Road to Cedar Road. That's the latest. There's more on our website.
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0: 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Come on, England!
1: Pints.
0: Pints. We had so much fun last night. Yeah. And we are rolling straight through 9:30, guys.
2: So that's
0: half
2: now
0: an hour left.
2: 10 hours awake. No, how long have we been? 11 hours.
0: Oh, my gosh. Yeah.
2: We've basically done a night shift. Like,
1: we literally have.
2: Yeah.
0: Let's not look at the hours.
1: Yeah, come on.
0: Let's not do that. Now, Taylor Swift is officially married to Travis Kelce. They got married on Friday, the 3rd of July. Adam Sandler officiated it.
1: Oh, yeah. Do you reckon he did any jokes? Do you reckon he roasted them? That would have been good.
0: Oh, that would be fun.
1: Absolutely rinsed her.
2: Yeah. I didn't know they were are they close friends? I didn't even know.
0: Who knows?
2: That's so interesting.
0: I feel like everyone is in Taylor Swift's close friends.
2: I mean, he's got some good films, but that's a good point for...
0: Inside Madison Square Garden, there was a garden-themed setting described as a garden inside the garden.
2: Beautiful.
0: Alice in Wonderland meets the Wizard of Oz, apparently. That's what it was giving.
1: Okay.
0: Stevie Nicks performed as well during the celebration.
2: And we've actually got a clip of Taylor Swift walking down the aisle on the day. There she is. There she is arriving.
0: There she is. Very nice.
1: PJ.
0: Apparently Selena Gomez was there, Hugh Grant, Gigi Hadid, Tom Hanks, Millie Bobby Brown, Ellie Goulding.
1: Go on.
2: No, go on.
1: No, I was going to say Tom Hanks should have officiated.
0: Oh, that
2: much nicer.
0: That
2: would have been great.
1: Yeah,
0: oh, what and then the Toy Story song. Yeah,
2: oh,
0: you should have done
2: that. The problem with that many famous people is that you're just going to be looking around the room to see who's more famous. Like, no one's actually going to make any eye contact with each other because it's just going to be like, oh my God, there's Gigi Hadid. And oh my God, there's Graham Norton.
1: Yeah.
2: Oh my God, Steven Spielberg can give me a job.
1: Steven Spielberg, he's filming everything on his phone. It's really annoying.
0: Everyone was just networking, trying to get the next job.
2: Also, when you're the mother of the bride, you're the star. Aren't you?
1: Oh, well, just ask Brooklyn.
0: Okay. Let's get this one. Olivia Rodrigo, Drop Dead on Hits Radio.

0: 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Good morning.
1: Morning.
2: Good morning.
0: Now, I know we've been banging on about the football because we pulled an all-nighter, but last weekend was a busy weekend. There was a lot going on, wasn't
2: there? So exhausted, guys.
1: It was all the sport, James. You're such a sports guy as well.
2: So much sport. It was Madonna's album launch Thursday night.
0: Oh, yeah.
2: There was a lot of sport there.
0: A lot of sport.
2: And then
1: the Formula One. Fleur was at the Formula One on Saturday
0: there.
1: For the sprint.
0: Yeah, it was really fun. And I saw the qualifier as well. It was so good.
2: Who was that?
0: Sorry?
2: The qualifier, who was it?
0: No, I didn't actually. It's where they get their pole.
2: Right, thank you. Sounds great.
0: Who was it? Yeah, but it was really fun. Wimbledon, of course, was happening. That one I've completely checked out.
1: Well, Wimbledon is a bigger tournament now.
2: That's what people
1: are saying. The Beeb are thinking of actually switching all coverage from Wimbledon to Wimbledon.
0: Yeah, that makes sense.
2: The overnights are huge for that. Mm-hmm. And of course, away from sport, it was Pride in London.
0: Yes, of course.
1: Yeah. And away from Pride, it was Taylor Swift's wedding.
2: Oh my God, what?
0: So much has happened.
1: Wow. Gosh, I think we should have the week off.
0: Yeah, I
1: after
0: think we should.
1: Weekend like
0: I think
1: that.
0: We deserve it.
2: It does feel like a Friday. It feels like a Friday, doesn't it, today?
0: It does feel like a Friday after that game.
1: Well, it feels like a Friday night because we literally, a few hours ago, we were drinking pints in a crowded bar.
2: Zero pints.
0: Congratulations to us, guys. Well done. We've made it through.
2: Congratulations, we have done it.
0: On the way, we've got tunes from Olivia Dean and a huge throwback from Beyonce and Jay-Z. Stay there.
2: Yeah. Gosh.
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7: There's the usual congestion on the A57 Hyde Road, taking 10 minutes to get through at the moment, whilst over in Salford, expect similar delays on Regent Road heading inbound. Meanwhile, you may want to allow extra time because of temporary lights on Alton Road in Wilmslow due to gas main work. Also, roadworks have closed one lane on Briar Grove in Lee. Look out for temporary lights on Burlington Street at the Pencroft Way Junction in Manchester. That's the latest. There's more on our website.
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0: Oh, I can't believe it. We made it all the way through to 10 a.m.
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0: come on, guys.
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0: Straight from the England game.
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0: Well done. And thank you for all of your messages as well.
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0: Someone won £1,000 and Make Me a Winner extra time. Tom Green is up next with all the information you need. And we are back tomorrow morning. Hopefully a lot fresher than we are right now.
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0: No, we can't say goodnight. It's the start of everyone's day.
3: Okay.
1: Night-night.
0: Night-night. Oh, gosh.
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0: They're getting tucked up in bed right now. Sleepy time.
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2: The top stories this hour. England are through to the quarterfinals of the World Cup. Some fans there who did manage to pull an all-nighter to witness an historic 3-2 victory over Mexico. It was an even later kickoff than expected, being pushed back until 2 in the morning. Our reporter Claire Bode stayed up for all of it.
21: The party is continuing on. I don't think anyone here is going to bed. Thanks to 2 goals in 2 minutes by Jude Bellingham and a 3rd from Harry Kane.
22: I was so nervous. I was actually like shaking how nervous I was coming into this.
23: Absolutely amazing. It's buzzing. The atmosphere's here. England, we're so back.
24: I always feel it. We're going to win. I know it.
21: I dare say, could it be coming home? We'll find out if the dream lives on when England face Norway at the weekend.
2: Which, to the relief of everyone, will kick off at 10 p.m. Thanks, Claire. Meanwhile, Thomas Tuchel's confirmed Jordan Henderson's in hospital with what he's described as quite a serious injury after falling over an advertising hoarding at the end of the game. Now, as the country gears up for another heatwave this week, experts say it's only a matter of time until another devastating wildfire in the Peak District.
25: We talk about the Saddleworth Moor fire in 2018 as being the big one in the Peak District. It is a ticking time bomb to the really big one. I don't think we've seen it yet.
2: Fire crews spent over a week tackling a huge blaze near Tintwistle a couple of weeks ago, and with temperatures climbing back up to 30 this week, Richard Bailey from the Peak District Morling Group has this warning.
25: It's great for people visiting the area, but it's absolute disaster with the amount of antisocial behaviour which is going on.
2: Dozens of families have been let back into their homes in Glossop after being evacuated because of an old World War II bomb. Bomb disposal teams were called out to someone's garden yesterday but found it didn't contain any explosives. Wigan are now second in the Super League, beating Saints at 16-14 during Magic Weekend. Leeds have stretched their lead at the top, though, with a 50-16 thrashing off Bradford. And the trailer for a new Oasis documentary has dropped.
26: I just don't see myself on stage with Liam. I just don't see it.
2: Don't Look Back in Anger follows the ups and downs of Liam and Noel Gallagher's reunion tour. It's out in cinemas in September.
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2: They mostly dry and settle today across Greater Manchester, highs of 22 degrees Celsius. That's the latest. I'm Owen Ahrens.
29: Right, should we do quite a tired Monday? Morning. It's a brand new week. It's Hits Radio. It's Tom Green. Let's do a throwback hour.
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1: Are we tired? Yeah. It's quite tiring, isn't it? Yeah. How many hours sleep you had?
0: It's not enough. It's Tom Green. We really need the throwback hour today. Less chat from me, more bangers. Lady Gaga, DNCE, Carly Rae Jepsen, all on the way after this is All Saints. It's Hits Radio.

0: we have a Monday to get through, don't we? And when I say get through, I feel like that's everyone's mindset today, is just really get through it. I do feel very bad for Flerwin and James. They were very tired this morning. It is Tom Green. It is Hits Radio. And I don't want to admit this, but I did fall asleep last night just before the football started. So I'm feeling remarkably fresh. I'm feeling okay. And it looked like I missed one of the best England games of the tournament so far. So a little bit sad about that. Feeling smug, though, that I'm not hungover and not tired. So we've got some fun to be had with Make Me a Winner Extra paying out £1,000 this morning. Let's find out who's got it.
1: Whoa! Just magnificent.
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0: Right then, well, this is a bit of fun on a Monday, isn't it? To celebrate England going through to the quarterfinals, we took Make Me a Winner to extra time on Hits Radio, right? Basically, what this means is there's a chance for you to grab an extra £1,000 cash. 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And we can reveal our extra time winner. Going to a line at random on line one, we should have Maria. Hello, Maria.
4: Hi.
0: Hello, how are you?
4: Good, thank you. How are you?
0: Guess what? You've just won £1,000!
4: Oh, my God. Oh, wow.
0: That's not bad, is it?
4: Thank you. Amazing.
0: Will that deal with any sort of hangovers from the England game last night, or were you good and went to bed?
4: I was a good girl, went to bed, but it's my son's birthday coming up, so that'll be definitely helping.
0: There you go, £1,000 on a Monday, Maria. You've already won it. We're going to send it to you right now. And guess what? You could still win the 750 grand on Friday.
4: Wow, thank you so much.
0: Happy Monday.
4: Thank you.
0: I love that. All the winning going on. And as simple as that, Maria's done. Still with a chance to win £750,000 on Friday. And this is how you play. So to get in the draw, to take home that cash this Friday, text the word win to 63103 right now. Text our 250 plus your standard network rate. 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Call to charge at the standard rate, over 18s only, 5 p.m. on Friday, someone will win the lot, £750,000. But Maria, you've just won a grand.
4: Oh, thank you.
0: That's all right on a Monday, isn't it? But right, let's crack on with the throwback hour. Boy, do we need it today. Taylor Swift, Calvin Harris, and Corona's on the way.
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how it's going where you are this morning, but there's a lot of very tired faces in Hits Radio Towers today. It sort of has that like last day on a stag do feeling when you're waiting for a flight. Does that make sense? Or like on a hen do on the Sunday, we're like, right, can we just go home now? Just get the flight. It's Monday. It is Hits Radio. It is Tom Green. And have you seen the weather? Jeez, we are in for a hot week. 100 days of summer, very much on. So

on what's quite a tired Monday for a lot of people. I imagine that very much gets a... And go on, then have another one. Corona and Rhythm of the Night on Hits Radio. It is the best hour of radio of the day. We're in the throwback hour.

0: all just after 10 o'clock, but yours chance to grab $750,000 after 11 today. And I told you we're going hard on Monday. Eric Prydz, Pianos next.
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What have we got in store for you on a Monday then? This is The Plan after 11 o'clock on Hits Radio with your old pal me, Tom Green. Embarrassing injuries, obviously, after what happened to John Henderson last night. We'll talk about that. The full debrief, everything you need to know about the Taylor Swift wedding. I was at the Harry Styles gig on Friday and I met the Harry Styles tribute himself. Yes, we need to talk about this. And Caleb Cooper from Clarkson's Farm got married on the weekend, so that as well. And lots of good new music on the show, actually. New stuff from Alex Warren, new stuff from Miles Smith, and all those Make Me Winner details

0: Because back-to-back bangers on a Monday morning. Yeah, the Friday one's great. The Friday one's always brilliant because weekend vibes. But Monday, boy, do we need it. I hope that helped. Another hour boxed off. You could go home and go to bed soon, maybe, if you watched the England game last night. Big tired. I felt very bad for Fleur, Will and James this morning. I came in. They were in a... I don't know if you heard that show this morning. They were in a bad way. A really bad way. They're back tomorrow, 100 days of summer, continuing Win Your Way In to go and see lovely Lewis Capaldi. And by the way, 100 days of summer, it's getting hot again this week. Another week of high 20s, 30s incoming. Well warm. Right, Notorious B.I.G., more Calvin Harris and Jax Jones all on the way. Boy, do we need this on a Monday.
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11: The top stories this hour. England boss Thomas Tuchel's praised what he calls a heroic performance after they reached the World Cup quarterfinals, beating Mexico. Next up, they'll face Norway after Erling Haaland scored twice in a 2-1 win over Brazil. The City striker says his nation can't believe they're playing England for a place in the semi-finals.
18: I never expected in a million years that we would go through in the World Cup. First time in 28 years. No matter how it goes, it will be a big party in Norway. We will have a big party if we lose, and then we'll win. No one expected it, and I mean, it's crazy.
11: Over £1 million has been seized by police in a week-long crackdown on immigration across Greater Manchester. A car wash in Manchester city centre, a so-called ghost kitchen in Hardwick, and a knock-off goods shop in Rochdale were among places targeted. A number of people were arrested on suspicion of drugs, money laundering and immigration offences. Pharmacies say they're bracing for a surge in demand as the first weight loss pill goes on sale in the UK. The tablet form of Wegovy is available from today at some chemists, but there's a warning it'll be easier for criminals to fake them and sell them online. Dietitian Zoe Griffiths says patients should avoid websites offering it out cheaply.
22: Make sure that you're actually being given a prescription by a qualified prescriber. And that will mean that they've reviewed your medical history, other medications and your weight status to make sure that this medication is safe and appropriate for you.
11: Buckingham Palace has denied Prince Harry will be staying there during his visit to the UK this week. Earlier, the Duke of Sussex's team said he'd accepted an invitation to stay at the palace. Detectives in Cheshire investigating the theft of three historic postboxes have charged two people. 33-year-old Carl Newman and 26-year-old Georgia Bailey are accused of taking them and are due in court next month. And back to England, and Liam Gallagher's joked it was belting out Wonderwall that caused Harry Kane to lose his voice at the end of this morning's match. Liam's posted saying it's hard work, that singing, after the captain was seen struggling to speak in a post-match interview.
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11: Stay mostly dry and settled today across Greater Manchester, highs of 22 degrees Celsius. That's the latest. I'm Owen Ahrens.
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24: 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We'll be back tomorrow morning refreshed and you can win Lewis Capaldi tickets.
0: Indeed, but we've got the last hour of Monday to drag ourselves through. It's Tom Green, it's Hits Radio. Miley Cyrus, a throwback, and brand new Alex Warren to get on.

0: last 50 minutes of the morning section of Monday. Come on, we'll get through this. Get yourself a coffee. I know you're big tired today. Notorious B.I.G. before that. Bruno Mars. Bruno. Hey! Bruno Mars. Kiss
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0: And yes, we're in it. 100 Days of Summer very much on. Winning your way into Lewis Capaldi with Fleur tomorrow. It's getting hot out there. England are through to the next round of the World Cup. Very exciting. I don't know if you've heard the Harry Kane interview, but Harry Kane sounds like most people in the Hits Radio office today. This was when he literally walked off the pitch last night.
2: Unbelievable support.
0: Sounds like he's been in Wetherspoons all night.
2: Unbelievable support. Ah, speechless. Yeah, Jordan, my voice is gone. We had to fight. We had to find something. Yeah, I've just been sitting there. I can't really talk. It was one of those days.
0: And I mean, like, the main thing everyone's talking about is Jordan Henderson breaking his arm. He wasn't even playing. He fell over one of the boards trying to celebrate.
3: Well, Harry, huge congratulations. What a contest. What a win. But I just firstly wanted to ask you what's happened over there by the England goal, because there looks to be some concern.
2: Yeah, Jordan, my voice is gone. Hendo just fell over there. I think he's okay. Just sorry to do his arm.
0: Harry's not okay. He's broke his arm. There's a video of it as well, and it's like, I can't watch it. However, it does mean on a Monday morning we can open the lines for most embarrassing injuries, can't we? We'll have a bit of that on a Monday. 0333 20 20 800. Can you beat breaking an arm celebrating? Can you beat me walking into a door last week on the way back from the pub? 0333 20 20 800. Embarrassing injuries, please. Off you go.
2: Unbelievable support.
1: 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New music.
0: All right, come on. It's going to be a very busy one today. And we'll get your embarrassing stories on the way, but we thought we'd start with this. We played this a lot last week. Brand new music from Alex Warren. Stop What You're Doing. Giving me 2 minutes of your time. This is very good. This tune is called Passenger. It's new. It's Hits Radio.

0: Radio on a Monday. After John Henderson broke his arm last night, not even playing, we're talking embarrassing injuries. Adam, what happened to you?
1: So I was about 13 or 14 and actually playing FIFA.
0: Yeah.
1: Conceded a goal. Bit of raging, fell off my chair and ended up in hospital with a double wrist break.
0: Oh, stop it! Oh.
1: No.
0: So how did you fall? What, you fall backwards and you try and stop yourself with your wrists and both go?
1: Yeah, I fell backwards off the chair, put my hand on like the metal frame of my bed and yeah, my wrist was a bit...
0: Well snapped.
1: Done for, yeah.
0: On a scale of 1 to 10 on the Silly Billy Awards list, where do you come?
1: Probably about 11.
0: It's 11.
1: I'm not sure.
0: 11. Adam, thanks for calling.
1: No worries.
2: Just magnificent. It's radio.
0: Make me a winner. Oh, it makes me feel weird that think about wrists going. Ugh. Right, keep these coming in. And another day, another chance to get £750,000. I mean, all the winning on Hits Radio already today. Maria grabbed £1,000 earlier on Make Me Win at Extra Time. But right now, it is your chance to grab £750,000. £750,000 this Friday. We need another winner, and it can be you, right? This is how you play. You text the word win to 63103, right? 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Right? 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We've been waiting for it. We've got one next.
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11 on a Monday, Milky. And just the way you are on Hits Radio, it's Tom Green. Your next chance to grab £750,000 all on the way with me in the next like 28 minutes and a full debrief of what went on at the Taylor Swift wedding on the way. But it feels, after putting this off for weeks and weeks and weeks and having lots of people say, Tom, will you play an England song? And me going, oh yeah, I will in a bit. It feels like maybe today, maybe now we can, if that's all right with you, after what happened last night. A lot of very tied heads across the UK, so shall we? We're dealing Skinner and the Lightning Seeds. Go on then.

0: little bit of fun, this, isn't it? New stuff from the script. The tune is called Man in the Arena. It's Hits Radio. It is what's left of Monday, but at least the morning section. Before that, Badil and Skinner. A lot of fun voice notes coming in as well. Hello to the person that sent this in.
1: All right, Tom, you're going to bang the World Cup song on. Let's hear those lions roar by the Lionhearts. We're all singing at work. I've been doing it for weeks. Get it on the radio. Turn it up. Get the old country roaring. Come on, England. Come on, Tom. Bang it on. You know it makes sense.
0: I've played it. I've done it. That is potentially one of my favourite voice notes we've ever had. So thank you very much to that man. And it won't be the last time we play an England song now, I don't think. Thank you very much. Right, Olivia Dean on the way and Zayn Pillow Talk before midday. But there really is, I guess, outside of the football, only one thing people are talking about today. And that is the Taylor Swift wedding to Travis Kelce on the weekend in New York at Madison Square Garden. We thought it was all a joke. We thought it was a big ruse, but it turned out it was just actually real and it happened. So here's what you need to know, right? So when people talk to you about it, she wore Dior, that's a big thing. Adam Sandler sort of officiated it, which is quite fun. She walked down the aisle to one of her own songs. Is that silly? I don't know. Well done, Taylor. This, what I thought was very cool, though, is Paul McCartney performed at the wedding, and he played I Wanna Hold Your Hand, right? And that is the first time he has played that song in 60 years. And he performed it for Taylor at a wedding. Very good. That's what you need to know today. Sunny Federa is on the way, and a throwback from Mystique.
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4: Hey, it's Hits Radio's Mike Toulon. All this week, we are submerging Gemma Atkinson under the sea. Isn't that right, Gemma?
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0: Dane and Pillow Talk on Hits Radio. I am thoroughly enjoying the Monday show. Can I just say that? It is Hits Radio. And thank you to everyone who's been sending in embarrassing injuries, sort of trying to make Jordan Henderson feel better after breaking his arm celebrating yesterday. And also making me feel better from walking into a door after the pub last week and doing my lip in. Tim has sent this in. Thank you, Tim.
1: Hi, Tom. It's Tim from Stoke. I've got an embarrassing injury for you. I tripped over in a gents public toilet, so I was completely sober. Headbutted the urinal, knocked myself out, woke up soaking wet with blood and who knows what else. Ended up in hospital with concussion and 11 stitches in my head. That was about 13 years ago, and I still remember it to this day.
0: I feel like Tim has thrown in the "I was definitely sober" as a lie. I've got to be honest with you. I don't... Tim, I'm not believing you. Thanks for that, though. Keep these coming in. And right, this is what we need on a Monday. Nearly there with the morning. This is Sunny Federa.

0: Look at that. Monday morning's done. Almost ready to go home and have a big nap. Brand new, Miles Smith. Only the second time we played it. It's after midday. It's radio.
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0: Top stories this hour. England boss Thomas Tuchel sent his thanks to fans who stayed up through the night to cheer them on into the World Cup quarterfinals.
21: It's almost like we won a final or something. This last moment where the referee takes the whistle to his mouth and you know that you overcame it. This is a moment of joy and a heroic performance and a heroic result in the end.
0: The 3-2 victory against Mexico is being described as one of the country's most memorable tournament performances. Awaiting England now will be Norway after they beat Brazil 2-1 last night. Meanwhile, UEFA say FIFA's decision to suspend a one-match ban for USA striker Florian Balogun is unprecedented, incomprehensible, and unjustifiable. It's reported US President Donald Trump intervened to push it back for a year, making him available for tonight's World Cup last 16 tie with Belgium. More than £1 million in cash has been seized across Greater Manchester during a major crackdown on immigration crime. A city centre car wash, a knock-off goods shop in Rochdale, and a so-called ghost kitchen in Ardwick are amongst places targeted. A number of people were also arrested on suspicion of drugs, money laundering and immigration offences. Now, after months of talks, ITV has agreed a £1.6 billion deal to sell its media and entertainment business to Sky. It's in a bid to create a UK streaming giant to compete with the likes of Netflix. There's a bit in the agreement that means things like Corrie will be kept for free for everyone, though. There's media analyst Claire Enders.
1: Many of those commitments are legal commitments to the regulator and to stakeholders to produce certain kinds of things. And I doubt that ITV or Sky, who are very law-abiding citizens of this land, in regulatory terms, whether they would move a muscle on anything that is agreed with the regulator.
0: And back to the World Cup and Liam Gallagher's joke. The reason Harry Kane seemed to have lost his voice after this morning's England game was because he was belting out Wonderwall. Liam made the comments on X after a post-match interview this morning in which the England captain could barely speak.
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0: Stay mostly dry and settled today across Greater Manchester, highs of 22 degrees Celsius. That's the latest. I'm Owen Ahrens.
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23: 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We'll be back tomorrow morning refreshed and you can win Lewis Capaldi tickets.
24: I love that. 100 Days of Summer still going as it gets very hot out there this week. Highs of 30s again. Taylor's on the way and new map.

0: the shape of Ed Sheeran and Shape of You on Hits Radio. My favourite fact after the football last night, the real winner of the evening, Richard Osman. You want to know why? Because Pointless, obviously his show, reached its highest ever number of viewers as the whole of England tuned in waiting for Mexico and England coverage to begin.
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0: Genuinely true story. Most amount of viewers it's ever had on telly. Very good. Well done, Richard Osman. And right, we played this for the first time last week. He's back. We love him. The man is called Miles Smith. His new album, which he launched in his hometown of Luton the other day by handing out fish and chips. He's just a really great guy. We had him at Hits Radio Live last year. Lovely, lovely bloke. So get behind this. He's back. It's Miles Smith. Let me know what you think about this. This is called Hold Me In The Dark.

0: is, for most people, a very tired Monday. Sugar Babes. I'm Pushing the Button. Good throwback. Do All Again tomorrow in the Throwback Hour. Before that, Taylor Swift as well. And now Marry Taylor Swift. Walking down the aisle to her own song.
1: Just magnificent.
2: It's radio. Make me
0: a winner. I don't know why I find it so funny. I just genuinely really do. It is Tom Green on Hits Radio. Anyway, serious, it is Make Me a Winner time. We've already paid out £1,000 today to Maria earlier, who won Make Me a Winner Extra. But now your chance to grab £750,000. 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So Friday's going to be it. It's going to be it like that. And we'll pay out 750 grand. And this is how you get in the draw. You text the word win to 63103. 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Or give us a call, 03434 236 852. Calls are charged at the standard rate, over 18s only. Lines close 5 p.m. This Friday when someone won the lot, £750,000. All good. Straight into that bank account. The word is win to 63103. There you go. Right. One of my favourites at the moment that we're playing. Lovely Ella Langley, Choosing Texas. And Alex Warren in Tumins.
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0: And did you see Pitbull was in the UK on the weekend performing at Round Hay Festival over in Yorkshire? Very exciting. I mean, the lineup for that festival was absolutely brilliant. Obviously in Leeds, Pitbull was there, very good. Lil Jon was there, absolutely excellent. And there's actually loads of amazing live music stuff happening. We've got to embrace this summer, guys. The sport's great. Wimbledon's on, World Cup's on, live music's happening. So Round Hay Festival, there was JCB Festival this weekend by the owners of JCB. They had a surprise performance from Robbie Williams, who just turned up for a laugh, which I just think's amazing. He's from that part of the world, though, isn't he? He's from Stoke, so that sort of makes sense. And it was Harry Styles' final night in Wembley. I was there on Friday. It was, the show is absolutely amazing. Like, Harry is such a star, but I got to meet the real star of the show on Friday night because I was stood next to the Harry Styles impersonator from Benidorm. Do you know the guy that does all the dance moves? You must have seen him online. If you've not seen it, just search Harry Styles impersonator. Real name, Sean. Very, very, very lovely man. It was quite weird because I was watching Harry Styles do the dance moves and I'd look left and 5 yards in front of me, Sean would also be doing the exact same dance moves. It was amazing. The crowd were loving him. Right, Ella Langley, she's in Texas on Hits Radio now. Afternoon. Just

0: before you go, there's something I want you to have.
1: Oh, it's beautiful. But wait a minute, isn't this...
0: Yeah, yes it is.
1: But I thought the old lady dropped it into the ocean in the air.

0: WhatsApp raising a very good point saying, Thomas! Yes, Peter. More importantly, did they break the record for Pitbull dressing up thingies? Oh, well, that no, that wasn't at the Roundhay Festival. That's British Summertime, which is this Friday. So we'll report back on this. Well, a week today. Thank you, Pete. I'll let you know whether the Pitbull world record gets smashed for the most amount of people in bowl caps. Very astute question. All right, this is what's going on out there. Listen, it's not all about the Taylor Swift wedding this weekend. Oh, no, no, no, no. It's also about the Caleb Cooper wedding from Clarkson's Farm. He's now married. He got married this weekend. Well done, Caleb. Already got two kids. Good lad. It was a free bar put on by Hoxton, which is what you'd really hope for, isn't it? So that's the thing. And also, lots of live music now coming to an end. Obviously, I mentioned Harry Styles, Wembley coming to an end. The circus tour for Tay, that's coming to an end. And it looks like that Gary Barlow is saying that's it now. He's going to retire that tour. It's done. Because he did it when he was 38 and he's now 55. And he says that he's too old for it. But this feels like the same sort of retirement that like Tyson Fury does, where he's like, oh, I'm going to retire now. Wink, wink. You get a bit more. Barlow, I want to see you in your 70s on that weird unicycle on the circus tour. Come on, keep doing it. Right, Calvin Harris, Before I'm Done, Before Hattie Takes Over, and Dua Lipa and Zara Larsson.
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Joe, and then the beginning on Hits Radio. Fleur East, Will Best, James Barr will return on The Breakfast Show tomorrow, hopefully slightly more awake than this morning. Fully pulled an all-nighter last night, which made her rap, because Fleur East, the rapper, does a rap after every England game, even more impressive. Check this out.

0: Deeper and Levitating. It is Hits Radio. 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
1: 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Speechless. Yeah, Jordan, my voice is gone.
0: I know, Harry, you can barely talk. Jeez. Right. Hattie's on the way next. Play Lewis Capaldi. Enjoy the rest of your Monday. She's starting with Olivia Dean. I'll see you tomorrow.
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15: Top stories this hour. England boss Thomas Tuchel's praised what he's called an heroic performance as they reach the World Cup quarterfinals after beating Mexico. Next up, they'll face Norway after Erling Haaland scored twice in a 2-1 win over Brazil. The City striker says his nation can't believe they're playing for a place in the semis.
16: I never expected in a million years that we would go through in the World Cup. First time in 28 years. No matter how it goes, it will be a big party in Norway. We will have a big party if we lose, and then we win. No one expected it, and I mean, it's crazy.
15: Meanwhile, the Belgian Football Association says it's astonishing FIFA's effectively overturned USA striker Florin Balogun's red card so he can play in their last 16 tie later. US President Donald Trump's reported to have called the world governing body to discuss the situation. UEFA says FIFA's decisions crossed a red line. Over £1 million has been seized by police in a week-long crackdown on immigration crime in Greater Manchester. A car wash in the city centre, a so-called ghost kitchen in Ardwick, and a knock-off goods shop in Rochdale were among the places targeted. A number of people were arrested on suspicion of drugs, money laundering and immigration offences. The boss of Sky says her company will still air Coronation Street for as long as people love the soap. The broadcasters agreed a £1.6 billion deal to buy ITV. Dana Strong is Sky Group's chief executive.
17: Well, this is an extraordinary opportunity to bring together what I would say is two of the most iconic brands in media. And when we put those together, we have the opportunity of creating a UK national streaming champion.
15: Prince Harry's not going to be staying at Buckingham Palace during his UK visit this week. His team earlier said he would be, but a palace spokesperson says he missed a deadline to respond to an invite. And back to England, Liam Gallagher's jokes, it must have been belting out Wonderwall that caused Harry Kane to lose his voice. At the end of this morning's match, Liam says it's hard work, that singing.
13: Weather.
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15: Gradually breaking up across Greater Manchester to leave some brighter spells, highs of 22 Celsius. That's the latest. I'm Nathan Marsh.
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19: And right now it's Hattie with you. Throwback from Rihanna on the way and some Olivia Dean and how you could be winning £750,000 at this Friday and make

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0: All right, it's Hattie with you. Thanks for having us on this afternoon. I hope you had a most gorgeous weekend, whatever you were up to. Well, the heat wave isn't coming. In fact, for some parts of the UK, it's already here. So another week of not being able to sleep, although that's probably already the case if you stayed up for the football. Lots of people feeling very bleary-eyed starting Monday. We're kind of setting ourselves up for failure, aren't we, this week, if you did pull an all-nighter. Come and say hello this afternoon at 0333 20 20 800. What's happening for you Monday afternoon? Send me a voice note if you want. It's always nice to hear your voice. And our Hits Radio's 100 Days of Summer continues. You could be winning your way in to see Lewis Capaldi this time at London's Hyde Park for BST. For this week, for this Friday, make sure you're listening to Flurries, Will and James on Hits Radio Breakfast in the morning.

0: Running back on Hits Radio with Sia and Unstoppable. 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
0: 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On the way in at the next 15, we'll get on a bit of Neo, and she got married at the weekend, some Taylor Swift as well.
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Throwing it back on Hits Radio with a bit of Neo and Miss Independence. So with the heatwave here this week, I'm officially giving you permission to not cook. You do not have to be in the kitchen whatsoever. I mean, it's all about the picky bits at this point, isn't it? Like the stuffed peppers with soft cheese. I love those. Just eating crisps and dip, like every meal. Okay, maybe not for breakfast. That kind of feels illegal. Cocktail sausages, corn picnic eggs. All right, now I'm just kind of telling you my shopping list. It's Hattie with you. With some Ed Sheeran lined up after this on the Hits Radio. Her album is out now. It's Sienna Spyro.

0: Ed Sheeran with the Azizam. And he was at Taylor Swift's wedding over the weekend. We'll talk more about that later. Not that we have much information to share because it feels like everything is still on lockdown. The things we do know, though, this week you could be winning £750,000 on Friday in Make Me a Winner. If you haven't yet got your number in the draw, all the details on the way, so keep listening. But there was a brand new series hitting Prime Video on the 15th of July. So next week, and Hannah Waddingham stars in it. I mean, she's one of my favourite actors. She's brilliant. She stars as an assassin in it. It's called Ride or Die. And when we caught up with her, we asked her which other actors have been a real support to her.
1: I've often looked to wonderful Emma Thompson because she and I have the thing of theatre and screen, navigating that. And then we worked together a while ago and I couldn't even believe she knew I existed, which was just jaw-dropping to me. I've watched her for so many years. So she's one of the women that I just think you can flick-flack to the different mediums.
0: It's Hannah Waddingham talking about who inspires her, who supports her ahead of the release of Ride or Die, which hits Prime Video next week. On the way in the next 15, let's get on some Olivia Rodrigo and Miles Smith as well.
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0: 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Cheers for all your messages. 0333 2020 800 is where you can come and find me on WhatsApp. Hello to Marley, who said after staying up for watching the football last night, feeling absolutely rough as toast today, need an afternoon nap. I think there's going to be a lot of people feeling the same. And Sophia, same, feeling very smug. I didn't bother getting up for it. Yeah, me too. I had like 9 hours sleep last night. The football was not getting me up, that's for sure. Trish has dropped us a voice note.
1: Hi, Hattie. We went to bed, fell asleep, put the telly on to see that the game was postponed till 2 a.m., went back to sleep, woke up, quickly put the television on, bleary-eyed, saw just the score, 2-3, thought, oh, are we losing? Then put our glasses on. We was winning 3-2, but we won. That's the main thing.
0: That's all that really matters, isn't it, Trish? Thanks for having Hits Radio on. It's Olivia Rodrigo now.

0: I'm Scott, dancing on my own as part of Hits Radio's 100 Days of Summer. We are giving you the chance to win some incredible prizes. How do you fancy a family theme park getaway? Whether you're one of the people that goes, I'm going on every single ride, I'm not scared at all, or somebody who stands and holds the bags whilst everyone else does it, you will be getting an overnight hotel stay, breakfast included, entry to the theme park of your choice, and £100 spends whilst you're there. 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
14: 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The 3-2 victory against Mexico is being described as one of the country's most memorable tournament performances.
15: It feels almost like we won a final or something. This last moment where the referee takes the whistle to his mouth and you know that you overcame it. This is a moment of joy and a heroic performance and a heroic result in the end.
14: Awaiting England will be Norway after they beat Brazil. Meanwhile, hospitality venues are looking back on a busy night and morning. The Royal Oak in Wigan was among many spots that stayed open late to show the match. Owner Tony Callahan says it was a brilliant night.
16: And the atmosphere was just electric. I was very concerned because obviously it was an hour late. People didn't want to go home once a game had finished. People's in such a jovial, excited mood.
14: UEFA says FIFA's decision to suspend a one-match ban for USA striker Florin Balogun has crossed a red line. It's reported Donald Trump intervened to push it back for a year, so he's available for tonight's game with Belgium. Europe's governing body says it's unprecedented, incomprehensible and unjustifiable. More than £1 million in cash has been seized across Greater Manchester during a major crackdown on immigration crime. A city centre car wash, a knock-off goods shop in Rochdale and a so-called ghost kitchen in Ardwick were among the places targeted. A number of people were also arrested on suspicion of drugs and money laundering offences. The boss of Sky says the company's takeover of ITV is a defining moment for British media. It'll pay £1.6 billion for ITV's channels and streaming service, with a promise that shows like Coronation Street will remain free to air. And back to the World Cup, and Liam Gallagher's joke the reason Harry Kane seemed to have lost his voice after this morning's game was because he was belting out Wonderwall. Liam made the comments on X after a post-match interview earlier in which the England captain could barely speak.
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14: Gradually breaking up across Greater Manchester to leave some brighter spells, highs of 22 Celsius. That's the latest. Nathan Marsh.
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0: And right now it's Hattie with you. Throwback from Destiny's Child on the way and some Alex Warren and how you could be banking 750k on Friday.

Hits Radio's 100 Days of Summer, making sure that you have got the biggest hits and the biggest throwbacks in your ears all summer long. Now, if you are planning to go camping this summer or maybe to a festival, are you the one that is responsible for putting up the tent? Now, I don't know about you, but I find it always very stressful. Like, it's the kind of thing that causes arguments, doesn't it? Whether it's with your partner, your kids, your mates. But how long does it take you to put up a tent? Like, can you do it really quickly? Is that something that you boast about? Well, how about this, right? A pair of very experienced campers, they've gone and broken a Guinness World Record by putting up their two-man tent in a record time. And go on, guess how quickly they did it? 1 minute, 4.95 seconds. I'm sorry, what? That is unreal. But can they take it down just as quick? That is the question. Shaboozy on the way. After this, from Bruno Mars, who's going to be in the UK for his Wembley dates from next week.

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0: winner. 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Well, that's what happened to Christina on Friday, and now she's on the hunt for a new home.
3: Yeah. We've been refurbing this house for 5 years and we've just run out of money. Thought we couldn't move anytime soon because we've run out of money. Buy a new house.
4: Move, yeah.
0: Buy a new house. 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Go on that holiday of a lifetime and you'll still have money left over. 750k is ready to be paid out in this Friday's Make Me a Winner. But you've got to have your number in the draw. 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Texts are 250 plus your standard network rate. 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That's where you're able to find the rules for this network competition. 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You do need to be over 18. Once we close the lines at 5 p.m. on Friday, someone's going to win all of it. Just pick up your phone. £750,000 are all yours in your account straight away for your chance to win this money. Text WIN to 63103 right now. On the way in at the next 15. We'll get on that latest one from John Newman and some Miley Cyrus as well in a bit.
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Miley Cyrus, Midnight Sky on Hits Radio. So if you were listening to Hits Radio Breakfast this morning with Fleur, East, Will and James, they sounded a little bit tired. Hopefully tomorrow morning they'll be a bit more rested, no matter how tired they were, though, after their all-nighter. Fleur still managed to smash it out the park with her rapparee. Did you hear it?

0: sky. The altitude was crazy, but we left on a high.
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0: Symphony on Hits Radio, where on Friday you could be bagging £750,000 if you haven't yet entered Make Me A Winner. All the details on the way. Or just get yourself over to makemeawinner.co.uk right now to enter. So you might have heard the news that Taylor Swift and Travis Kelce got married at the weekend. I do feel like the England win this morning, excuse me, kind of overshadowed the Taylor Swift news, though. But yes, it happened at Madison Square Garden, which was where last week we were all thinking and believing that it was going to happen because of so much activity outside the arena. Turns out it wasn't a decoy after all. Apparently she walked down the aisle to one of her own songs. We don't know which, but like a string instrumental quartet kind of thing. And Paul McCartney, right, apparently did a performance of I Want to Hold Your Hand at the Beatles Classic for the first time in 60 years. I mean, the power that Taylor Swift has. I cannot wait for the photos to come out so we could see her dress and what he was wearing. Harry Styles on the way, and we'll do some Sabrina Carpenter as well.
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Sabrina Carpenter on Hits Radio. So it really does look like Harry Styles has been having the time of his life before he goes to New York and does 30 dates at Madison Square Gardens. Isn't that crazy?

0: Run It Back on Hits Radio with Eric Prydz's Call on Me. So we want you to squeeze every drop out of every Monday as part of Blue Mondays. O2 is giving away a huge once-in-a-lifetime prize every month with Priority. 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How fantastic does that sound? 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So just get yourself over to hitsradio.co.uk right now to enter. And on the way, we'll do some Taylor Swift and throwback from Justin Bieber after the latest news at 3. Hits
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6: The top stories this hour. A murder investigation has been launched after a woman died in a fire at a farm in Rochdale. The body of a woman in her 30s was found inside stables at Higher Tunsil Farm in Milnrow on Friday. Our reporter Sam Rhodes has the details.
7: Forensic investigators are still at the farm today, where police tape remains around the burnt-out stables. Thick black smoke could be seen rising into the sky on Friday lunchtime before emergency crews arrived. Detectives are now working to establish exactly how the fire started. A man in his 40s was arrested on suspicion of murder and is now on bail.
6: Hospitality venues across Greater Manchester are already gearing up for England's next World Cup match on Saturday after a busy night celebrating their win over Mexico. Royal Oak in Wigan was one of many packed out with fans well into the early hours of this morning. Owner Tony Callaghan's told us they're expecting another big crowd on Saturday night.
8: It really is a great boost for the hospitality industry. It's much needed. We've got lots of plans in all our venues for Saturday, but with the weather forecast supposed to be good on Saturday, it's going to be absolutely a fantastic event.
6: Sir Keir Starmer says he's incredibly proud and sleep-deprived. The 3-2 game is being called one of England's greatest ever victories. They face Norway next in the quarter-finals. Over £1 million has been seized by police in a week-long crackdown on immigration crime across Greater Manchester. A car wash in the city centre, a so-called ghost kitchen in Ardwick, and a knock-off goods shop in Rochdale were among the places targeted. At Wimbledon, Arthur Ferry is looking to continue his winning streak in his centre court debut this afternoon. The last British player in the singles takes on Bulgarian Gregor Dimitrov. And Gary Barlow says he doesn't think he'll ever perform Take That Circus Tour again. He says he physically couldn't do it for a third time, saying it was a big enough struggle at 55. He says he's looking forward to the next new show instead.
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6: Gradually breaking up across Greater Manchester to leave some brighter spells, highs of 22 Celsius. That's the latest. Nathan Marsh.
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10: And right now it's Hattie with you. A throwback from Justin Bieber on the way and some Taylor Swift. Also, how you could be winning £750,000 on Friday. Oh, yeah.

0: got Demon Hunters on Hits Radio with Golden. It's Hattie with you. Now, whether you stayed up to watch the match last night or you caught up on the highlights or just realised what was happening after somebody at work or whatever told you what went down. Yes, England did an unreal job. Of course they did. Kind of made history, really. Like, having not won at the Azteca Stadium, like, nobody wins there apart from Mexico. Well, the moment that everyone really is talking about today is Harry Kane's post-match interview.
1: Unbelievable support. Speechless. Yeah, Jordan, my voice is gone. We had to fight. We had to find something. Yeah, I've just been singing there. I can't really talk.
0: Oh, the poor man. Somebody get him some strepsils. Kind of sounds like that voice you put on when you're ringing your boss to pull a sickie, doesn't it? Because I think he sounds like another football icon, Sean Dyche. Listen to Harry Kane first.
1: Unbelievable support.
0: Yeah, and then Sean Dyche.
2: Very proud of the players' performance. I thought they were terrific from start to finish. The tactical workload, the effort, the energy, but also the quality.
0: It could be related, couldn't they? 50 Cent on the way after this from Benson Boone. Whoa.

0: with Baby Don't Hurt Me on Hits Radio. So no, Friday feels like a long way off at this point, but what are you up to Friday after 5 p.m?
1: Just magnificent.
2: 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Make me a
0: winner. Well, hopefully you'll be sitting by your phone waiting for that life-changing phone call to come your way, just like Christina was on Friday. She couldn't believe it.
3: Are you for real? I can't believe it. Oh my God. I'm literally shaking.
0: Well, it's a new draw, which means a new chance for you to win some life-changing money. Say some. I mean, £750,000 worth of it. 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A throwback on Hits Radio from Pharrell Williams, and we'll get on that latest one from The Script as well.
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0: Run It Back with Pharrell Williams on Hits Radio and a part of 100 Days of Summer, which continues. You could be bagging tickets to see Lewis Capaldi, this time at British Summertime Hyde Park in London. Make sure you've got Fleur East. Will and James on tomorrow morning from 8 a.m. to be in with a chance of getting your hands on those tickets. And hello to Mark, who's been in touch on WhatsApp, 0333 2020 800. After I shared the clip of Harry Kane.
1: Unbelievable support. Speechless.
0: Yeah. Who lost his voice after the match last night. And Mark said he thinks he sounds like Mickey Mouse. This is Harry Kane again.
1: Unbelievable support.
2: Hiya, folks. It's great to see ya.
0: I think that's one step too far, Mark. Imagine, Harry Kane would not be best pleased about that, would he?
2: If

0: Lady Gaga, Bruno Mars, Die With A Smile on Hits Radio, where you could be winning yourself a whopping 750k on a Friday. If you haven't yet got your number in the draw, keep listening for all the details or just head over to makemeawinner.co.uk. 12 nights at Wembley, breaking all kinds of records. You know who I'm talking about. Maybe you were one of the lucky ones who managed to get tickets to go and see Harry Styles, where his sister, Gemma, got up on stage and surprised him to do a speech. Get a load of this.
1: I'm not just proud because you've done things like this, which nobody does. I'm proud of who you are and who you allow other people to be, and just the impact that you made on so many, not least us who get to love you in real life, and what a privilege that is.
0: I mean, that is adorable, isn't it? Very sweet and all, but imagine your sibling turning up on your very last day in the office. Like, you finish your job and they give a speech to all your colleagues about how great you are. I mean, it would be so cringe, wouldn't it? I'm sure Harry Styles, like, was absolutely loving it, though. Shaggy and Rick Rock on the way, and we'll do the latest one from Sienna Spyro before I'm out of here at 4 on Hits Radio. Hits
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6: Hey, it's Hits Radio's Mike Toulon. All this week, we are submerging Gemma Atkinson under the sea. Isn't that right, Gemma?
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0: Shaggy and Rick Rock on Hits Radio. So Jude Bellingham had a belter last night after scoring 2 goals within 2 minutes of each other. Phenomenal work in the England match. Well, trending on search engines today is Outie Jude, right? Because he pulled that out the bag like an altitude of 2,000 metres of elevation, which is quite something, isn't it? He also delivered this absolute gem of advice after the match to fans.
1: Have another shot and text your bosses to say you're not coming in tomorrow. That's about it.
0: So if you have been feeling a little bit worse for wear today, just blame Bellingham, or should I say Outie Jude. It's going to be a nickname that sticks, isn't it? Right now on Hits Radio, the latest one from Sienna Spyro. Her album is out now. It's Material Lover.

0: E.T. from Katy Perry. That hits Radio Throwback as my last one. I'm happy. I'm back tomorrow from 1 p.m. But Mike and Gemma return after 4. I'm very tired after England's win this morning. Although they could go back to bed, couldn't they? They weren't in work until 4 o'clock. In honour of Harry Kane, they're going to be asking, what made you lose your voice? And in honour of Jordan Henderson, they're going to be asking, what is your most stupid injury? Every day this week, you could be getting your hands on a family glamping trip, courtesy of the brand new Moana movie, which is out on Friday. It continues. Hits Radio's 100 Days of Summer. On the way in at the next 15. They'll get on a throwback from Neo and some Zara Larsson. After the latest news at 4 p.m.
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17: The top stories this hour. Proud and sleep deprived is how the Prime Minister's described himself this afternoon. Maybe you're feeling the same after England's massive win over Mexico in the early hours. Maybe you feel like this lot who stayed up to watch it.
18: Rough.
19: I'm just tired. I'm ready for home. I went to bed for a couple of hours and then I got up.
17: The 3-2 game's been called one of England's greatest victories. They'll face Norway on Saturday for a place in the semis. To win, though, they'll have to take on Erling Haaland. City fan Harvey Duke says he might just be better than Harry Kane.
20: He's shown his ability from the game against Brazil. Watching him play for Man City,
4: You're just seeing penetrate that defensive line. As soon as a little gap opens up, Haaland's straight through it. When push comes to shove, I believe Erling Haaland is probably the best striker in the world.
17: Meanwhile, hospitality venues are expecting another busy night on Saturday for the quarterfinal, with a slightly friendlier kickoff time of 10 p.m. The Royal Oak in Wigan was one of many spots that stayed open until the early hours of this morning to screen the game. Owner Tony Callahan says it was a brilliant night.
5: And the atmosphere was just electric. We was very concerned because obviously it was an hour late. People didn't want to go home once a game had finished. People was in such a jovial, excited mood.
17: Some of the news: and a murder investigation is underway after a woman died in a fire at a farm in Rochdale. She was in her 30s and was found inside stables in Milnrow on Friday. A man in his 40s has been arrested and bailed. The boss of Sky says the company's takeover of ITV is a defining moment for British media. It'll pay £1.6 billion for ITV's channels and streaming service, with a promise that shows including Coronation Street will remain free to air. And Harry Styles' mum says he's the kind of man the world needs right now after his record-breaking stint at Wembley. And Twist says she always knew he'd end up on stage because of his sunshine personality.
1: Weather.
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17: Some sunny spells this evening. A mix of cloud and sunshine for Greater Manchester tomorrow. Highs of 21 Celsius. That's the latest. I'm Nathan Marsh.
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0: Flurry's here. We'll be back tomorrow morning refreshed, and you can win Lewis Capaldi tickets.
13: Right now, it's us, Gemma Atkinson and Mike Toulon. Here we are, still a little bit bleary-eyed. We're kicking off our show with this from Zara Larsson.

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0: Sheeran on Hits Radio, before that Neo and Zara Larsson. It's Gemma Atkinson and Mike Toulon. It is Monday. And we did it.
1: Oh, welcome to the afternoon after the weekend before. If you are still bleary-eyed after a very dramatic night at that intimidating, iconic venue, yes, I can tell you it wasn't a dream. It really did happen. Yes, Taylor Swift has married
2: Travis Kelce.
0: Oh man,
1: but let's talk about the football.
0: Yeah, let's talk about the fun stuff.
1: Do you know, England today, Jem, if you've been out and about today, it looks like The Office the day after The Office Christmas party, doesn't it? Everyone's here physically, but mentally, no one. Mentally, we're still on high altitude.
0: It took me, I'm not joking, around 15 minutes less to get in work today, because so many people are working from home.
1: Yeah.
0: The traffic was non-existent. Normally, I have to give myself an hour coming in.
1: Yeah.
0: 40 minutes I was here today.
1: It's like the zombie apocalypse out there, isn't it?
0: Yeah.
1: Everyone's voices are gone. There's takeaway boxes everywhere. I saw someone this morning wearing a flag as a dressing gown.
0: I saw someone put on Instagram, there was a venue in Manchester that loads of people had been in, and someone said, I'm at work, struggling beyond belief, but I have no regrets.
1: Oh, yes.
0: And I've seen people waking the kids up in the middle of the night to sit and watch football with them. I mean, how lovely is that to have those memories?
1: I know. Did you watch it live?
0: No.
1: No, I fell asleep.
0: I did. I watched the highlights this morning.
1: Oh, I watched the whole match this morning.
0: Did you?
1: I tried to do that thing where I didn't want to know the score, because I've been working all weekend at this festival.
0: Yeah.
1: So I was absolutely knackered last night and I dozed off at about 11:30.
0: Were you so tired that you didn't have time to take your festival wristband off? Because you've still got that on.
1: Gemma, I can't get it off.
0: You were working all weekend at a festival. Everyone knows because I've still got my wristband on. My VIP wristband. Why don't you just cut it? You don't have scissors at home.
1: We have one pair of scissors in our house and it's constantly on the move.
0: It's
1: the number one sentence you'll ever hear in our house. Has anyone seen the scissors? Listen, talking of lost voices, did you see? You've probably seen this on socials everywhere today. Harry Kane last night was a proper comedy.
3: Unbelievable support. speechless. Yeah, Jordan, my voice is gone. We had to fight. We had to find something. I've just been singing there. I can't really talk.
1: He sounds like a true leader of men, doesn't he?
0: He does, doesn't he? Good for him.
1: I'm going to keep playing that clip all day.
0: Well done, the Lions. Hopefully more to come. This is Ella Langley on Hits Radio. Just

0: impossible. Speechless. Yeah, Jordan, my advice is gone. We had to fight. We had to find something. I've just been singing there. I can't really talk.
1: That's Harry Kane, year seven, speaking through a kazoo.
2: 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Make me a
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7: The A57M Mancunian Way has usual delays outbound from Ancoats to Salford, taking 10 minutes. Meanwhile, the M60 over Barton Bridge is slow clockwise before Junction 12 for Eccles Interchange, with a 20-minute to get through there. Also, there's queues on the A57 Hyde Road and Mottram Moor, taking 15 minutes, whilst over in Salford, the A57 Regent Road and M602 are slow inbound to Manchester. Look out for temporary lights on Alton Road in Wilmslow, and Rectory Lane remains closed in Prestwich.
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0: Meet me halfway from the Black Eyed Peas. This is Hits Radio, 4:30 Monday tea time. You're on with Gemma and Mike.
1: Do you know how we were talking earlier about Harry Kane losing his voice after last night's game in the interview?
0: Should we have a listen one more time?
1: Yeah.
2: Unbelievable support!
0: That's enough.
1: That's Harry Kane. Well, someone who is never speechless after an England game is Ross Kemp. So this was Ross Kemp. Loads of people have seen this already. This was him after the DR Congo win last week.
2: 4 minutes! 4 minutes! Plus extra time! My God, why do you do this to me?
1: That was last week.
0: He's very passionate, isn't he?
1: He is. So obviously, everyone after the England game was looking forward to his reaction as to what it would be. Everyone was saying, oh, what's he going to say? What's he going to do? But like most people who were watching at 2 o'clock in a family household, he didn't want to wake everyone up in the house, so he had to be really quiet with his celebrations.
2: Come on, England. Come on, England. Jude, Jude, Jude, Jude, Jude. Love you.
0: Oh God!
1: Went a bit Gollum-esque, didn't it?
2: I love you.
0: and he always has a habit of managing to capture the moment, doesn't he?
1: Yeah.
0: He must film his own face really close up during every England game, mustn't he? Who does that?
1: So many people, though. Like, if you're watching it in a household with kids, and the kids went, "Oh, how can you celebrate?"
0: Yeah.
1: Do you know what I mean? You have to be quiet in your celebrations.
0: How do you scream for Bellingham or Kane's penalty, whatever?
1: That's what I mean.
0: And you don't want to wake people up.
1: And loads of people are taking Bellingham's advice. He did an interview and they said, what advice have you got for the fans back at home? And he said, have another shot, tell your boss you're having the day off.
0: Perfect.
1: That's
0: advice.
1: It.
0: Perfect.
1: We should have done that.
0: Mentally, we have, I think.

0: You're on with Gemma and Mike on Hits Radio. Justin Bieber. We are the show giving away another £750,000 on this show on Friday.
1: Do you know how we were saying Bellingham said everyone's advice is have another shot and take the day off?
0: Yes.
1: My friend Vicky today, she's had to be off. She came back from Italy last week and she thinks she picked something up on the plane. She said she always gets ill and she's been on a plane. So she's genuinely ill. She felt shocking yesterday. She's had to take today off work. She's had to miss 3 Zooms. And she said every single person who was on that Zoom messaged her beforehand saying, oh yeah, did you watch the game?
0: Oh.
1: Are you hungover? And she said she said, I'm so mortified. She said, because I genuinely am ill. But everyone, I think anyone who is ill today, it's just the assumption that you're hungover or tired.
0: Oh, it's the worst possible day of all time to actually be ill.
1: Yeah. She's like, no one's got sympathy for me because they all think I'm lying. Yeah, but she's in bed ill.
0: You phone and go, oh, I'm so sorry, I've got a temperature. And they were like, yes, from 9 Peronis and 2 hours sleep. Literally, you would have to send a selfie of you and a paramedic
1: before to prove it.
0: Anyone believes that you're really ill today. Any reactions to last night's game? Welcome. 0333 20 2800, and we will play Olivia Dean, So Easy to Fall in Love, next.
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2: There are delays on the A57M Mancunian Way going outbound from Ancoats to Salford, with a 15-minute to get through there. Meanwhile, the usual delays continue on the M60 over Barton Bridge, going clockwise before Junction 12, taking 20 minutes. Also, queues are building on the A57 Hyde Road at Mottram, with 15-minute delays. Whilst over in the city centre, Great Ancoats Street shows usual congestion between Ashton Old Road and Oldham Road. Look out for temporary lights on Sandy Lane in Romilly and traffic taking turns on Wrigley Head in Failsworth.
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0: You're on Hits Radio. Thank you for listening. Post Malone, Morgan Wallen had some help. Story of My Life is coming after five.
1: It's our favourite part of the show, that. It's brilliant. You guys come on and you tell us one thing that's happened in your life that no one believes is true. We have had the good, the bad, the ugly, the exciting. We've had some amazing ones recently. Do you remember Amanda Tools? She was born with three ears.
2: When I was born, I was born with three ears.
1: Three ears.
3: Oh, God.
2: Yeah.
0: We shouldn't have laughed quite so heartily.
1: No, you did, I didn't. Yeah, but then we spoke to Paul. Paul had a full conversation with a woman, and he only found out after having the conversation that that woman actually died a week earlier.
4: And we exchanged pleasantries and sat down, and then, so we asked somebody, where's Mrs. Barnfield? And they said, well, she passed away a week ago.
0: Wow.
1: I know, we've had some amazing ones. So if you have a story that you want to come on and share with us, please get in touch now. The lines are open for Story of My Life. It's 0333 20 2800. That's 0333 20 2800. Anything that's happened in your life, or maybe someone you know, that no one just believes, come and have your moment on Hits Radio.
0: Did you hear about Jordan Henderson last night? In fact, he would have a story of my life to tell.
1: I saw the video, it's awful.
0: Well, so poor old Jordan Henderson last night for England, he didn't even get on as a sub, but then during the game he got a yellow card for interfering with play, and then after full time, when everyone's sort of celebrating, jumping up and down, he jumped over the advertising hoarding and he suffered a suspected broken wrist. He had to be stretched off to hospital.
1: All happens that, in threes.
0: Well, I mean, he got
1: he's
0: the ball, didn't
1: three,
0: he?
1: Yeah.
0: In 15 minutes. Can
1: he's
0: you imagine
1: the
0: that?
1: Trick of incidents.
0: His poor girlfriend or his wife, whatever, said, how was your evening, Jordan? So, well, I didn't get to have a game, but I did get a yellow, and I was tripped over a billboard and ended up in hospital. So, listen, let's do. I'd like to find out today, can anyone rival that for a stupid self-inflicted injury? What stupid injury are you still not allowed to live down? There was no one else to blame. It was just you and your terrible decision. So can anyone beat a Jordan Henderson from last night? You've done something really stupid to yourself. 0333 20 20 800. We'll try and get you on for today's Story of My Life. Self-inflicted injuries. 0333 20 20 800. It's Hits Radio.

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0: It's Blue and One Love throwback on Hits Radio. It's Gemma Atkinson, Mike Tunis. So coming up 5:10 this afternoon, it is the story of my life. For anyone who's ever lost a fight with a deck chair, a sock, or an automatic door, we're looking for a stupid self-inflicted injury, please. Love to hear
1: from you. And we've got tunes and coming a throwback from Alicia Keys. We're going to stick on Lewis Capaldi for you. And Bella... Benson Boone. Not Bella Boone.
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14: Top stories this hour. Some of you are probably flagging right about now if you stayed up to watch the England game.
15: Rough, tired people, but worth it. I suppose it might be a different story if they'd lost.
16: Very tired. I didn't think I'd wake up because I fell asleep.
14: Some of the England fans we spoke to, though, did stay up to watch it. Sir Keir Starmer says he's incredibly proud and sleep-deprived after England's massive win over Mexico in the early hours. The 3-2 games being called one of their greatest ever victories. England will face Norway for a place in the semis next. To get there, though, they'll need to be on top form to stop Erling Haaland. City fan Harvey Duke says he's already sweating about that.
17: I think he's got the speed over Harry Kane. I think he's got the finishing ability over Harry Kane. Erling Haaland is the best striker in the world. So trying to keep him at bay, he's making me worried.
14: Games in Miami on Saturday with hospitality venues already gearing up for another huge night. Wigan pub owner Tony Callahan says if the team goes all the way, he'd love to invite them to one of his bars.
18: Come and spend a night with us in one of our pubs in the north. I'm sure we could really look after you and give you an absolutely brilliant time and say thank you for all what you're doing for the country.
14: Some other news, and the government says all options are on the table in efforts to get the leader of the Rochdale grooming gang deported. Shabir Ahmed was released from prison last week after serving his 14-year sentence. He can't be deported, though, because of old laws that forbid the removal of some Commonwealth citizens. A murder investigation has been launched after a woman died in a fire at a farm in Rochdale. The body of a woman in her 30s was found inside stables in Milnrow on Friday afternoon. The boss of Sky is promising shows like Corrie and Emmerdale will stay on free-to-air television. The company's bought ITV for £1.6 billion. And Gary Barlow says age has caught up with him as he wraps up Take That Circus Tour. He says recreating their 2009 live show at the age of 55 has been a whole other challenge.
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14: Some sunny spells this evening, a mix of cloud and sunshine for Greater Manchester tomorrow, highs of 21 Celsius. That's the latest. I'm Nathan Marsh.
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1: Fleury's here. We'll be back tomorrow morning refreshed and you can win Lewis Capaldi tickets. Gemma Atkinson and Mike Toole, and we've got the story of my life on the way after this from Lewis Capaldi, Becky Hill and Benson Boone.

0: Hits Radio. It's Gemma Atkinson and Mike Toulon until 7 o'clock. Hope you had a lovely weekend. Hopefully you're not too tired.
1: I think everyone had a lovely weekend.
0: Everyone's exhausted, but it was for good reason. 10 past 5, let's do Story of My Life. The story of
1: my life. And because of what happened to poor old Henderson yesterday, which, you know, actually isn't funny if he has broken his wrist, is it? Poor fellow. And not good for the England team either. But what a daft, self-inflicted injury. We're asking you today, when have you done something really, really stupid to yourself? No one else is to blame. It was your fault. We have got Ray on. Ray, tell us the story of your life.
2: So I slipped on a ladder back in 2020, slightly injured my gentleman's vegetables. Which didn't actually hurt that much, but over the next year, it started to grow, and I went to the doctors. They did a scan. It turned out I'd damaged a hydrosil, which is something where it lets fluid back in. So it got to the point where I had a new girlfriend at the time, and I was walking down the road, and people were looking at me because I was so large in the area. I felt like Buster Gonad with a wheelbarrow.
0: So the area swelled.
1: And, how big are we talking, Ray? What did we swell to?
2: It was bigger than a coconut, a large coconut.
0: Oh, wow.
2: And it got to the point of driving where I actually had to sort of move my legs apart and try and operate the pedals.
1: It got to the point when you're driving, your passenger said, "Why is the airbag on already?"
0: And how long did it last, Ray?
2: Well, by the time I'd had the operation, it was about 2 years, and I was getting a lot of looks, shall we say.
1: Yeah.
2: And considering I'm only 5'6", and I had this thing hanging out of my, trousers.
1: God, you're only
2: jeans to fit. And
1: you must have looked like a boy on a space hopper.
2: Well, it pretty much looked like that, yeah.
0: And you had a new girlfriend as well at the time.
2: Well, she did mention that in the pub she saw me and thought, Christ.
1: Yeah. And they were the size of coconuts. Did your friends give you any nicknames like Bounty Boy or...?
2: Well, they did call me Buster and a few other things.
1: Yeah.
2: But it was just very uncomfortable, hauling this thing around.
0: Yeah. it's not all it's shaped up to be, is it?
2: Your lucky tools.
1: I know.
2: The operation was incredibly painful to the point that when they, sorted it out and did what they needed to do. If somebody slammed the door in the house next door, I could feel it through that for about a week.
0: Can I ask, Ray, you fell off the ladder. How did you land for it to be so...
2: I didn't fall off it. I slipped about two or three runs.
1: Oh.
2: So I kind of dragged myself down. I'm lucky I didn't rip it off.
0: Oh, gosh, yeah. I've not got one and I'm crossing my legs.
1: I know. Ray, great story. Thank you for sharing that.
2: That's okay, no problem.
0: Oh, that's awful tools, isn't it?
1: I have got one and I am crossing my legs.
0: You are?
1: Yeah.
0: Oh, gosh. Well, we'll do more of these later on. Any self-inflicted injuries like Ray or Henderson... Let us know. 0333 20 20 800. Right now, this is Miles Smith, Hold Me in the Dark. We

0: Alicia Keys on Hits Radio with Girl on Fire. That's a throwback for you. It's Gemma Atkinson and Mike Toulin. Stick with us because shortly we're going to be giving away a family glamping trip. We've teamed up with Disney for the new Moana movie, so stay listening.
1: Just magnificent.
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0: On the way, we've got a throwback from Usher. 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
16: Stop-start queues are building on the M60 over Barton Bridge, going clockwise before Junction 12 for Eccles Interchange, whilst over in Denton there's congestion on the M67 heading west at the island. Meanwhile, you may want to allow a bit of extra time because delays on the M61 southbound at Junction 1 for Swinton Interchange are adding 15 minutes to journeys. Also look out for queues on the A57 Hyde Road through Mottram. Meanwhile, it's slow on Regent Road inbound to Manchester, taking 10 minutes. That's the latest. You can find more on our website.
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0: What a great tune. Usher and Love in This Club on Hits Radio. It is Gemma Atkinson and Mike Tooler, nearly 5.30, Monday tea time, the afternoon after the night before, the very late night before. We're talking about the Jordan Henderson thing versus Mexico last night. Poor Henderson. 0 minutes on the pitch, but managed to get a yellow card, and he fell over an advertising board and was stretchered off. I mean, that really is, you know, that's a world's first. You don't play at all, you get injured and a yellow card.
1: The fall looks awful. Has he broke his wrist?
0: We don't know yet, but obviously we wish him all the best.
1: We were talking about, obviously, self-inflicted injuries. We wanted yours, whatever happened to you, that was your own fault. No one to blame but yourself. Dan got in touch. What happened to you, Dan?
2: So, yeah, it was last year, May bank holiday last year. Took the dog out for a walk on the Saturday. Some local woods not far from me. Ended up tripping over the dog lead, landing on my ankle, and I fractured and dislocated my ankle.
0: Oh, Dan.
2: But yeah, so because of where it was, they had to get the mountain rescue out to me because they couldn't get the ambulance into the woods.
1: Oh no.
2: So there was an army of mountain rescue that all turned up to get me out of the woods, and then yeah, took me to hospitals. But what made it worse was I'd just completed a week of my brand new job.
0: Oh no.
2: And then I had to call them up on the Tuesday after the bank holiday and say, I'm going to be off for about 8 to 10 weeks because I've broken my ankle and I can't walk.
1: Oh, and they were like, oh, that's convenient. Over a bank holiday weekend, yeah. Dan. What were you doing?
0: Yeah.
2: Exactly, yeah. I don't think anyone believed that I was just walking the dog. I think they all thought it was by other means.
1: So tripping over a dog.
0: I know, you tripped over the dog. So you must have said to you, like, your partner, whatever, you're going out for a little walk. And then a few hours later, you come back with a whole lot of mountain rescue people.
2: Yeah, pretty much. Yeah, that's kind of how it went.
0: I love that. Thank you, Dan. Right, coming up, we've got with Disney's reimagined live-action version of Moana. And Gemma, we've got this competition where we're sending you underwater.
1: Fabulous.

0: Taylor Swift on Hits Radio with The Fate of Ophelia. We've got more on her not-so-low-key wedding after 6 o'clock. Now, though, one of us is going to get wet.
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2: And it's not me.
0: It's not you. It's never you.
2: It's never me, is it? I don't like getting all, you know, physical. All this week, we are submerging our Gemma here under the sea. We are celebrating the live-action reimagining of Disney's Moana. What can I say except you're welcome?
0: I
2: love the rock in this.
0: I was going to say, the first Moana, obviously the animated version, is brilliant. It's so good, so I'm really looking forward to seeing this one.
2: Yeah.
0: I've seen some clips. The trailer looks amazing.
2: Oh, it just looks so good.
0: It's the same story, isn't it?
2: Exactly the same story.
0: But obviously just reimagined, like they did with The Lion King, and the effects look brilliant.
2: Yeah, yeah, yeah. It looks such a good movie.
0: It's going to be good, and as Tulin said, I'm going to get wet now. I can't resist the call of the sea.
2: I've
0: the ocean calls me. So I've agreed to dive headfirst into the crystal clear waters of our canal next to the studio.
2: Crystal clear waters of the Manchester Ship Canal.
0: Just to see what's down there. So your job is to listen carefully and decide what object or animal I'm describing. If you get it right, you could win a family glamping trip, which includes 2 nights glamping, plus an adventure activity like water sports. They've got the high ropes in there and guided trail walks. It's dead simple.
2: Gem, are you ready to take the plunge?
0: Let me just practice holding my breath.
2: I had to do that when you got your boiled eggs out.
0: Yeah, I'm ready.
2: Okay, Gemma's going under. She's now submerged, so I need you to listen very, very carefully. Gemma, what can you see?
3: This has 3 heads, a big brain and 8 legs, with lots of tentacles too.
2: Okay, could you identify what Gemma was describing there? Let's hear it again, please, Gemma.
3: This has 3 hearts, a big brain and 8 legs, with lots of tentacles too.
2: Okay, if you think you know, give us a call now. 0333 20 20 800. That is 0333 20 20 800. The lines are only open for 2 minutes. They close at 5:42 exactly. Full T's and C's are at hitsradio.co.uk. Are you still there, Gemma?
0: Yeah, I'm alive, but I need a towel.
2: Oh. You stink.
0: Oh, gosh. Yeah. 0333 20 20 800. While you get calling, we'll line up Coldplay and Bruno Mars. I've
2: it's
0: got cold, water
2: I'll
0: in my
2: do,
0: lungs
2: I'll do it for
0: us.
2: You. We'll line up Coldplay, Bruno Mars and Calvin Harris.
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7: Stop-start queues affect the M60 over Barton Bridge going clockwise before the Eccles interchange, adding up to 20 minutes. Meanwhile, you may want to allow a bit of extra time because there's also queues on the A57 Hyde Road at Mottram with 15-minute delays. A bit further away, expect 10 minutes on Winnick Lane heading north from M6 Junction 22 to Lane Head, whilst over on the A57 Regent Road, there's one lane closed eastbound from Ordsall to Castlefield due to roadworks. That's the latest. You can find more on our website.
5: Travel
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0: 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And before that, we played you Bruno Mars. He's at Wembley from July the 18th.
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2: All this week, we are celebrating the live-action reimagining of Disney's Moana by submerging Gemma under the sea. Earlier, we sent her headfirst under the sea to describe something lurking in the water.
3: This has three hearts, a big brain and eight legs, with lots of tentacles too.
2: Okay, that was Gemma earlier. She has now toweled herself down, but still weirdly stinks of fish because of a hormonal imbalance. And she's ready to get a caller at random to give away a family glamping trip.
0: Let's go to Vicky. Hi, Vicky. Are you okay?
4: Hi. Yes, I'm good, thanks.
0: Good. How's your day been? Did you manage to stay up for the game? Are you on the team tired or team alert?
4: I'm team tired.
2: Oh, good for you.
4: I was in bed, but my daughter was listening to it next door in her bedroom. So obviously when Duke Bellingham scored, she whoops, and so then I'm
2: love that.
0: Woken by a whoop.
2: Well, you're woken by a whoop. That is the story of so many households across England,
0: good.
2: Vicky. I love that. Okay, and who's in the family if you win this glamping trip?
4: So I've got Ava, who's 20, Carmen, who's 17, and Seb is 13.
2: Perfect.
0: Oh, nice. They're good ages,
2: perfect
0: aren't
2: ages
0: they?
2: Ages to all go away and argue together. All right, let's play Gemma's Clues one more time.
3: This has three hearts, a big brain and eight legs, with lots of tentacles too.
0: What do you think that was, Vicky, that I saw in the ship canal?
4: Was it an octopus?
0: It was indeed an octopus! Congratulations, you've won the family glamping trip. You're going to have two nights glamping. You'll get adventure activities, you'll get the high ropes, water sports, and the guided trail walks. All thanks to the reimagining of Disney's Moana, which comes on to life on the big screen this Friday, the 10th of July. We're going to play tomorrow. I've got to go back in tomorrow, Tools.
2: Oh, no, Gemma.
0: I know.
2: Oh, towel yourself down. Congratulations, Vicky.
4: Thank you.
2: Calvin Harris and Jazzy Note. Hits.

0: So one and two, Vicky. She's our first winner, doing it every day this week with Disney's new Moana. Opens up on Friday, 10th of July, this Friday. Got more glamping trips to be won same time tomorrow. Coming up 10 past six, it's the Parish Notice Board. The wedding of the century has taken place over the weekend. Yes, Caleb from Clarkson's Farm has married his long-term girlfriend.
1: We've also got tunes incoming from David Guetta and Sia. We're going to play Harry Styles. He's almost finished at Wembley, hasn't he? And Olivia Dean.
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16: Top stories this hour. Proud and sleep deprived is how the Prime Minister's described himself this afternoon. Maybe you're feeling the same after England's massive win over Mexico in the early hours. Maybe you feel like this lot who stayed up to watch it.
17: Rough.
18: I'm just tired. I'm ready for home.
19: I went to bed for a couple of hours and then I got up.
16: The 3-2 game's been called one of England's greatest victories. They'll face Norway on Saturday for a place in the semis. To win, though, they'll have to take on Erling Haaland. City fan Harvey Duke says he might just be better than Harry Kane.
20: He's shown his ability from the game against Brazil. Watching him play for Man City
17: you're just seeing penetrate that defensive line. As soon as a little gap opens up, Haaland's straight through it. When push comes to shove, I believe Erling Haaland is probably the best striker in the world.
16: Meanwhile, Donald Trump has confirmed he did ask FIFA to review USA striker Folarin Balogun's red card at the World Cup. The US president claims it was not a foul and FIFA has now cleared him to play against Belgium tonight. Some of the news now, and the government says it could consider emergency legislation to try to deport the leader of a Rochdale grooming gang. The Home Office says all options are on the table after Shabir Ahmed was released from prison last week after serving his 14-year sentence. He's currently protected from deportation, though, under a law covering some Commonwealth citizens. Minister Alex Norris has been speaking to MPs.
20: Under this government, removals of foreign national offenders are up 36%, with nearly 10,000 returned since we entered office. The fact that this has not, so far, been possible with an individual responsible for such heinous crimes as Shabir Ahmed is unacceptable.
16: EpiPens are to be stored in all schools in England from September. The Department of Education says Benedict's Law will also provide training for teachers so they can act in case of an allergy emergency. And Gary Barlow says he doesn't think he'll ever perform Take That Circus tour again. The 55-year-old says he physically couldn't do it.
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16: Some sunny spells this evening. A mix of cloud and sunshine for Greater Manchester tomorrow. Highs of 21 Celsius. That's the latest. I'm Nathan Marsh.
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1: Just gone 6 o'clock on your Monday evening. Thank you for tuning in. It's Gemma Atkinson and Mike Toolan until 7. And on Friday, this time on Friday actually, someone will have won £750,000 by answering the phone during our show. Last week it was Christina who won.
25: Are you for real? I can't believe it. Oh my God. I'm literally shaking.
1: This week it's a new draw. Same amount, £750,000. But someone else will be picking up that phone. Make sure you get yourself involved.
0: Yeah, you could be taking home this cash. 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
1: All you need to do is answer the phone. 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
0: Right, on the way, we're talking about the wedding of the century in the parish notice board. And we have tunes coming up from Olivia Rodrigo, Harry Styles, and this is Olivia Dean.

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0: Sit down, Gemma. We're nearly on. David Guetta and Sia and Titanium. Before that, he's finished his Together Together tour now at Wembley. Harry Styles as it was, and Olivia Dean, Man I Need. It's Gemma and Mike on Hits till 7 o'clock tonight. Let's do the parish notice board. What's occurring?
1: Parish notice board. So the wedding of the century has taken place over the weekend. Taylor Swift, there was rumours it was going to be that weekend. It was. She's married Travis Kelce in the not-so-subtle venue of Madison Square Gardens in New York. I bet she looked beautiful, didn't she?
0: Have you seen any photos, by the way?
1: Ed Sheeran was there, Hugh Grant, Jay-Z, Emma Stone, Selena Gomez. There was around 1,000 guests reportedly. And it's been confirmed that Sir Paul McCartney performed and Adam Sandler officiated the wedding. How would you keep a straight face with him doing it?
0: No, Adam Sandler officiated the wedding.
1: Yeah.
0: I love that.
1: Not the only celeb wedding, though, over the weekend. Caleb Cooper from Clarkson's Farm. He walked down the aisle with his long-term partner, Tanya. And Jeremy Clarkson was, of course, in attendance. And the couple posed for photos standing in front of a tractor in a field. A lot more low-key. I bet they had more fun as well.
0: Do you know, at the two weddings, I'd rather have gone to Taylor Swift's. in the World Cup tonight, of course, we're still with a massive kind of zombie apocalypse hangover from last night. In the footy tonight, it's Portugal versus Spain. Big game. Gawks got, presumably behind Spain, of course.
1: Yes, of course.
0: But he loves Portugal as well, doesn't he?
1: His mum's Portuguese.
0: Yeah.
1: His dad's Spanish, but he says, no, I am Spanish.
0: Yeah.
1: So, yeah, it'd be a good game.
0: And the USA at 1 o'clock in the morning, tomorrow morning, take on Belgium. Did you hear the story about Donald Trump, by the way?
1: What's he done now?
0: Oh, God. He has actually admitted that he's been phoning several times the FIFA president, Gianni Infantino, to get him to overturn an American player's red card suspension. You know, obviously you get the red card, you get suspended for the next game. That didn't suit Trump. So he didn't consider himself, Donald, that it was a foul. So he's called he's called the president of FIFA to say, that wasn't a foul, you've got to overturn the red, we need him to play. And they've said yes.
1: That's not fair, what about our red card?
0: Exactly.
1: That ain't on, Trump's, no.
0: No.
1: That's not allowed.
0: He's like a
1: fish. Get Trump on the phone. This minute.
0: I'll try, Gemma, as you know.
1: Surely that's not fair.
0: You wouldn't think...
1: That's not legal.
0: You wouldn't think that was legal, but there
1: no.
0: he is. He's officially like, you know that dad on the touchline who thinks he knows more than the ref? He's that guy times 1,000, isn't he?
1: I reckon he's threatened him.
0: He's threatened him
1: with something horrible if he doesn't do it, that's
0: why. Yeah, of course he has.
1: Yeah.
0: And I did completely disassociate myself with all of Gemma's libelous comments. this is Olivia Rodrigo and Drop Dead. See you in court, Gem. See you in court.

0: down the road.
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2: Do you know, you just said about the Taylor Swift wedding. It took place and no one's seen any pictures of her, although I bet she did look lovely. Apparently it's because, I've just been looking it up now, the guests had to sign NDAs, so to keep everything hush-hush. But what we do know is the reception, it was a game night, and every guest there earned a raffle ticket and chance to win prizes. Now, if you think of a raffle, you think of a hamper, tin of shortbread, bottle of red.
1: Bottle of whiskey.
2: Those types of things. In this hamper, well, in these prizes, it included Cartier watches, designer handbags, but the item that really stole the show, someone at the wedding was going to win a 1970s Chevrolet Chevelle with the license plate just TNT MRD. So obviously just Taylor Travis married. And it was the same model of the car that the couple, they rode in it together on their first date, apparently.
1: God.
2: And she sung about it. 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
1: God, can you imagine at your wedding giving away Chevrolet
2: and Cartiers.
1: Cartiers. 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
2: Yeah.
1: That so wasn't true. 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We have a bit of Faithless and Miles Smith. Nice to meet you next.
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0: It's slow on the M60 going clockwise from Junction 12, the Eccles interchange to Junction 13, the Worsley turning after an earlier breakdown. Meanwhile, there's the usual congestion on the A57M Mancunian Way going outbound from Ancoats to Salford, taking 10 minutes. Also queues on the A57 Regent Road and M602 heading inbound into Manchester with a 10-minute to get through there. Whilst over in Greenfield, there's temporary lights on the A635 Manchester Road at Horsforth Lane because of water main work. There's more on our website.
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0: Ready or Not from the Fugees on Hits Radio. That's a throwback. 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But if you do like them tunes, every Thursday on Hits Radio from 6 o'clock in the morning, it's Throwback Thursday.
1: I was doing a festival over the weekend full of like nostalgic acts and stuff. And it was a really good festival. There's like Pet Shop Boys. No, not Pet Shop Boys. Frankie Goes to Hollywood and all that sort of stuff.
0: Nice.
1: Like, yeah. And one of the acts I had to bring on was, do you remember Sydney Christmas? She won Britain's Got Talent a couple of years ago. She's like a girl, mid-20s, brilliant voice.
0: Nice.
1: And she was performing at the BritFest Festival. And I went on stage and she stood there by the side of the stage. And I said, oh, hi, I'm Mike. How are you? We start chatting. I say, well, listen, well done on all your success so far. I said, right, come on, I'm going to bring you on now. And I was stood there. She went, and I had to run back off stage. And I said, what's wrong? Are you not ready to go on? And she said, I'm not Sydney Christmas, I'm a backing singer, Tiffany.
0: Oh,
1: and I was just about to bring on the wrong person. I came that close. Can you imagine?
0: I can see you doing that. I mean, it wouldn't shock me that you do something like that in front of thousands of people in a crowd.
1: Yeah. Can you imagine?
0: So where was the real one?
1: Well, she was probably just backstage somewhere else putting a microphone on. She heard all these people cheering. She said, why is everyone applauding Tiffany? What is going on up there? BB Rex of Faithless on Hits Radio. Love this, New Religion.

0: Beyonce on Hits Radio. She's just released new music. Randomly just shocked everyone by dropping new music on her Instagram. Before that, we played you Baby Rexha and Faithless. It's Gemma Atkinson and Mike Tulin.
1: I didn't know she'd done that.
0: No one did. She just casually put it on her Instagram because I looked at her Instagram tools.
1: You're the only person who knows.
0: I know.
1: Do you know, Jay-Z, or other half, was at the Brazil-Norway game last night. In fact, loads of celebs turning up for the World Cup. He was there alongside Chris Rock and Woody Harrelson.
0: I like Woody Harrelson.
1: Oh, who doesn't? He's great. Tonight at the World Cup, it's what's being lovingly entitled the Gemma Atkinson Derby. Cristiano Ronaldo's Portugal take on Gorka Marquez's Spain for a place in the quarterfinals. But which way does she turn?
0: I'm going Spain.
1: Yeah. I'm going Spain.
0: I like that it's an 8 o'clock kickoff. And we were saying, actually, the fact that England have got through now, our games that are coming up, they're at decent times, aren't they, really?
1: Yeah, we next play in Miami against Erling Haaland's Norway. He's just unstoppable, though, isn't he? He's terrifying. Saturday night at 10 o'clock. Right, on the way between now and 7 o'clock, we've got tunes from Ed Sheeran. And like Gemma's been going on about, she got married over the weekend. Taylor Swift, on the way.
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10: The slow traffic on the A57 Regent Road and M602 heading inbound into Manchester, with a current to get through there of 10 minutes. Meanwhile, you may want to allow a bit of extra time because there's three lanes blocked eastbound on the M62 between Junction 18 for Simister Island and Junction 19 for Haywood following an accident. Also affecting Manchester is a breakdown on the M60 clockwise from Junction 12 for Eccles Interchange to Junction 13 for Worsley with one lane closed. Look out for temporary lights on Stamford Road in Bowden due to water main work.
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0: Sheeran, Sapphire on Hits Radio. He was at Taylor Swift's wedding over the weekend in New York. And I don't know what the dress code was, but he turned up wearing a bright turquoise suit and black trainers. Do you remember Lloyd Christmas from Dumb and Dumber?
1: Yes.
0: With a big top hat and a cane. Harry Styles wasn't there over the weekend, though. He was wrapping up his Wembley residency.
1: Oh, did you see at his last show? There was a lady in the crowd and she'd made a banner, bless her, explaining that she'd broken down on the way to the concert, but she'd still managed to get there. It turns out Harry got her details and he's paying for all the repairs of her breakdown for her.
0: Oh, he's such a good egg, isn't he, Harry Styles? This is new from John Newman on Hits Radio. This is Merry Go.

0: on Hits Radio. It's Gemma Atkinson and Mike Toole, and that is it for us. Thank you so much for listening. Well done today, if you've got through today. Oh. Like Mike and Matt here have, on no sleep. A round of applause for you all. The warriors who stayed up to watch the three lions go through.
1: The warriors, yeah. I've always been described that way. We've got to go now. We've got a new starter. There's a new guy on Hits Radio who's coming up after the news at 7. A guy called Rob Howard. Gem, would you have any advice for Rob?
0: Rob
1: on the evening show.
0: Do it. Everything the opposite to myself and Tools, and you'll be okay, and it'll be enjoyable for you, because we get in trouble quite a bit, don't we? And
1: yeah.
0: We don't want him to get done on his first day.
1: Mine would be similar. I would say to him, don't ever worry about making mistakes, because this show has actually lowered the station average so much. No matter what you do, you're going to look absolutely brilliant.
0: I've heard great things about you, Rob. Have an amazing first show.
1: And we will catch you tomorrow afternoon at 4. Have a safe night. Enjoy the Spain-Portugal game as well.
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8: Top stories this hour. Some of you are probably flagging right about now if you stayed up to watch the England game.
9: Rough, tired people, but worth it. I suppose it might be a different story if they'd lost.
10: Very tired. I didn't think I'd wake up because I fell asleep.
8: Some of the England fans we spoke to there who did stay up to watch it. Sir Keir Starmer says he's incredibly proud and sleep-deprived after England's massive win over Mexico in the early hours. The 3-2 game's being called one of their greatest ever victories. England will face Norway for a place in the semis next. To get there, though, they'll need to be on top form to stop Erling Haaland. City fan Harvey Duke says he's already sweating about that.
11: I think he's got the speed over Harry Kane. I think he's got the finishing ability over Harry Kane. Erling Haaland is the best striker in the world. So trying to keep him at bay, he's making me worried.
8: Games in Miami on Saturday with hospitality venues already gearing up for another huge night. Wigan pub owner Tony Callahan says if the team goes all the way, he'd love to invite them to one of his bars.
12: Come and spend a night with us in one of our pubs in the north. I'm sure we could really look after you and give you an absolutely brilliant time. And so thank you for all what you're doing for the country.
8: Some other news, and the government says all options are on the table in efforts to get the leader of the Rochdale grooming gang deported. Shabir Ahmed was released from prison last week after serving his 14-year sentence. He can't be deported, though, because of old laws that forbid the removal of some Commonwealth citizens. A murder investigation has been launched after a woman died in a fire at a farm in Rochdale. The body of a woman in her 30s was found inside stables in Milnrow on Friday afternoon. The boss of Sky is promising shows like Corrie and Emmerdale will stay on free-to-air television. The company's bought ITV for £1.6 billion. And Gary Barlow says age has caught up with him as he wraps up Take That Circus Tour. He says recreating their 2009 live show at the age of 55 has been a whole other challenge.
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8: Some sunny spells this evening, a mix of cloud and sunshine for Greater Manchester tomorrow, highs of 21 Celsius. That's the latest. I'm Nathan Marsh.
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13: 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We'll be back tomorrow morning refreshed and you can win Lewis Capaldi tickets.
14: Good evening. It is Rob Howard here. Monday is out the way. Let's celebrate with Alex Warren here on Hits Radio.

That is Nathan Dorr, Joel Corry and Ella Henderson on Hits Radio. It is Rob Howard here. I am your brand new evening show host. I am so excited to get started. We're going to have a lot of fun together. And I've got to say, at the start, it was so heartening to see all the celebrations on my timeline this morning. Like, I knew people would be excited for me returning to radio, but not that excited, honestly. Staying up late, going to the pub, family reunions, all for me. I was blown away. I thought the pint throwing was maybe a little bit much, but we're all excited. It's fine. Let's get started, shall we? I'm going to tell you about the big mistake that I made this weekend. And because it's my first show on Hits Radio, I thought it'd be fun to give away Pitbull tickets this week. I will open the lines at the end of this hour. Right now, though, here is Zara Larsson. This is Midnight Sun on Hits Radio.

on Hits Radio. It's Rob Howard here. How's your Monday been? Has it been all right? Got some shouts coming, actually. Remember, my number is 0333 2020 800. Hello to Jacob, who says, nice to hear you on the radio again, Rob. Thank you very much, Jacob. Hello to Myron Kingston, who says, happy first show, Rob. Don't blow it on your first day. Thanks for that, Mia. Trying to get in my head, the mind games. Like the Mexican players last night at the World Cup. So this is where I messed up at the weekend, right? It's been so hot at the moment. And annoyingly, the aircon in my car has gone. So my wife, like, made me go to the garage and get it fixed. However, I got there and it's so expensive. To the point of I thought, do we really need aircon? I never used to have it when I was growing up in my Nissan Micra, my first car. I got by. My kids will be fine. Anyway, fast forward 45 minutes into our car journey. Both of them screaming in the back of the car. We're on the motorway as well, so I'm having to open the windows. It's so loud. They just go, Dad, sound, just, what? Can't hear anything. And then annoyingly, I got to our destination and my wife just said, so when we get back, we're getting the air conditioning done, are we? I was like, never mind when we get back. I'm going to a garage now. We need to get this sorted. I'm not going through another journey like that again. Here is the guy who recently finished off his mini residency in Wembley. This is Harry Styles on Hits Radio.

0: 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Do you fancy a wedding budget like hers? Let's see what we can do.
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0: 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Good luck. I have got such an anthem to take us back to the weekend on the way. We will do Robin S. Show Me Love. 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

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Robin S on Hits Radio. It is Rob Howard here. Hope you're going well for Monday. You could be going a lot better because I could be sending you to see Pitbull this Friday in London. The gig is completely sold out, but as I'm trying to win you over right now, like a kind of mum's new boyfriend on the scene sort of scenario, I am going to try and get you into the gig. I will open the lines in the next half an hour, so have your phone ready, and it might be time to start Googling bald caps in and around your area. Here's Sienna Spyro. This is Material Lover on Hits Radio.

0: 5th on Hits Radio. It is Rob Howard here. And I've got a shout out this Monday evening. Fleur, Will and James on Hits Radio Breakfast, who, the absolute heroes that they are, went to a pub to watch the England game last night, which didn't kick off till 2 a.m. They watched the game, they watched the win, they celebrated, and then at 6 a.m. they went straight in to do the breakfast show. I mean, I say heroes, they did just spend all night in a pub. There are worse ways to spend a Monday evening, aren't there? But it was great, and I have to say, I can't believe how good Fleur's rapparee was. I mean, this lady was operating on, what, like 2-3 hours sleep, and she absolutely knocked it out of the park. And, of course, James provided yet another daily dose of Match of the Gay as well. You got to go and check them out. And the guys will be back tomorrow at 6 when you wake up. I've got tickets to get you in to see Pitbull. We'll do that next, and we'll play you Taylor Swift.
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0: Oh man, that takes me back to the light up dance floor in Oceania. That is Saturday's Flow Rider on Hits Radio. And this is very exciting.
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0: My very first record of the week. And it's a good one. We have gone for an artist who knows what she's doing when it comes to writing bangers. It is the new one from Becky Hill. She's got a brand new album for us. It's coming out at the end of summer. It's called Rebecca. She didn't have to test the creative juices too much for that one, did she? This one came out on Friday. This is What Do I Have to Do on Hits Radio.

0: That is Nelly Furtado. Big old tune for a Monday evening. It's Hits Radio. It is Rob Howard here. Right now, I got you the chance to see Pitbull.
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0: When we say we are owning the summer, we don't mess around. As part of 100 Days of Summer, we have been sending you to see Harry Styles, Lewis Capaldi, Jason Derulo, Black Eyed Peas, to name a few. But tonight, I could be sending you to see the best of the lot. No offence, Harry Styles. It's Mr. Worldwide, Pitbull. And I've been trying to think how to do this, how to really kind of pay tribute to the lyrical genius of Pitbull. I mean, who else could get away with rhyming Kodak with Kodak? So to get you and a mate to see him at Hyde Park on Friday, all you need to do is complete the Pitbull lyric. Now, Big Bang Boogie, give that kitty a little what? Is it A, noogie? Is it B, movie? Is it C, sushi? That's now Big Bang Boogie. Give that kitty a little what? Is it A, noogie, B, movie, or C, sushi? Call us now on 0333 2020 800. Lines are now open. You have to be over 18. Someone will be chosen at random, and lines close in the next few minutes. All the rules are at hitsradio.co.uk. That is 0333 2020 800. Call us now, and you could be playing next. On the way then, after 8 o'clock this evening, I'm going to be playing you Sam Fender. We'll do Ed Sheeran as well on Hits Radio. 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
0: Yeah, America's gonna America this summer. 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
16: The top stories this hour. Belgium says it will take further action if USA player Follerin Balogun's named in their starting 11 tonight. He's been cleared to play in their last 16 match after Donald Trump confirmed he called FIFA's president, asking to review the red card he received. UEFA have called the decision unprecedented, but the organisation's boss Gianni Infantino insists their judicial bodies are independent. Former English FA's chairman David Bernstein disagrees.
17: I think it's as independent as it might be in North Korea. It's the job of a governing body and a job of Infantino to be brave and to say no. This has led to FIFA being held in disrepute. It's not a serious governing body.
16: Meanwhile, Jordan Henderson will miss the rest of the World Cup and remains in hospital. He badly injured his wrist during England's celebrations after their win over Mexico this morning. An eighth Afghan asylum seeker has been charged as part of an investigation into alleged child sexual exploitation in Norwich. 20-year-old Bilal Shinwari faces rape and conspiracy to rape charges. A 13-year-old boy has died after a house fire in Blackpool last week. It's believed that the blaze started when an e-bike charger burst into flames. Britain has joined Poland, Finland and the Netherlands in announcing significant progress on a new defence funding scheme. The multilateral defence mechanism is designed to help channel more money into rearming allied nations. It comes ahead of NATO's summit in Ankara this week, with Donald Trump putting pressure on European countries to step up spending. Our security and defence editor Deborah Haynes is there.
18: There's going to be a lot of pressure on certain allies about why they aren't spending more faster, and then even potentially consequences spelt out by Donald Trump that maybe US support for those particular allies might not be as forthcoming.
16: And Prince Harry's arrived in the UK amid days of controversy around the trip. The Duke of Sussex will not be staying at Buckingham Palace, with royal sources saying he didn't accept their invitation on time. From Sky News, I'm Imani Rana.
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19: 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We'll be back tomorrow morning refreshed, and you can win Lewis Capaldi tickets.
0: Let's get on the lady who got married at the weekend. She had quite a small ceremony. You probably didn't hear about it. Here's Taylor Swift. This is Opalite on Hits Radio.

That is Sam Bender, 17 going under on Hits Radio. Lines are now closed on your chance to win a pair of tickets to see Pitbull. He was actually at Leeds at the weekend. I've just had a look at some of the pictures from the concert, and it is honestly just a sea of bald caps. In fact, there's actually like a group of girls who I think it's someone's birthday party. They've customised it. They've gone bald cap and then party hat on top of the bald cap. I love it. How would you go? Well, you might need to get planning because we're giving those tickets away next. First, here's Joe.

0: That is Ed Sheeran and Justin Bieber on Hits Radio. Let's give away these Pitbull tickets.
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4: And this is how we're going to do it. 1, 2, 3, 4.
0: It is 100 Days of Summer. And to celebrate the next heat wave that we have personally ordered for you, I have tickets for you and a mate to go and see Pitbull at Hyde Park on Friday. On the line and ready to win is Barry. Good evening, Barry.
5: Good evening.
0: I kind of wanted to say your name in a Pitbull Dally way. I kind of wanted to go on the line ready to win is Barry. So, Barry, all you need to do to win the tickets is complete this Pitbull lyric. Now, Big Bang Boogie, give that kitty a little what? Is it A, noogie, B, movie, or C, sushi? What are we going for, Barry?
5: Noogie.
0: Barry, you're spot on. Congratulations!
5: Wow.
0: Do I get the impression that was a bit of a shot in the dark?
5: It was
0: the best, to be fair. Nice. You said it with like a question mark at the end, Noogie. Barry, you are off to see Pitbull at Hyde Park on Friday. Do you have a pair of aviators?
5: Yes.
0: Yes, good man. Well, you need to dust them down and get them ready. Hope you have a brilliant time.
5: Thank you so much.
0: No worries. Bye, mate. And if you missed out, don't worry. I've got another pair of tickets for you to win tomorrow.
4: It's Mr.

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0: winner. 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Good luck. I've got a very appropriate tune if you did stay up till 4am watching the football. I've got Destiny's Child, Survivor, lined up on Hits Radio.
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0: That is Destiny's Child and Survivor on Monday evening. It is Hits Radio. It is Rob Howard here. Any survivors of the football all-nighter last night? Are you still going? Was your voice this morning when you went into work sounding a bit like Harry Kane's?
1: Unbelievable support. Speechless. My voice is gone. We had to fight. Yeah, I've just been singing there. I can't really talk.
0: It's so good, isn't it? He sounds like if you're on the final day of a stag do and the receptionist allows you to check out late.
1: Unbelievable support.
0: I'm sort of struggling to think of when it would have been a trickier time to lose your voice, other than like in front of millions of people on TV. The only other thing I can think of is on your wedding day. And you get to do the vows, you're there like, oh, do! Have you had a similar thing where your voice has gone? Maybe you could let me know this Monday evening. 0333 2020 800. Here's the script on Hits Radio.

0: On the hits, it is Rob Howard here on Hits Radio. Hope you're going well this Thursday. Oh no, it's Monday evening, isn't it? Hope you're going well this Monday evening. So we wanted to know from you how it's going with your voice. Have you ever had anything a little bit like Harry Kane did at the football last night?
1: Unbelievable support.
0: Have you ever had it where you've lost your voice like that? Well, we've had loads of people on. Hello to Charlotte, who said, I had a telephone job interview, but I'd lost my voice. I think they genuinely thought I was taking the mickey. Needless to say, I did not get that job. Charlotte, I'm not surprised. Hello to Jenny as well, who says, I was slow getting off the bus on my stop and it started pulling away. So I tried to shout the driver, but had a cold and my voice was so raspy he couldn't hear anything. After nearly shouting at him, I had to sit back down and just wait for the next stop. It's a bit like a bus version of Rose at the end of Titanic, isn't it? This is my favourite, though, from James. He's put, I am a teacher and I had to give a school assembly to a load of year nines on a Monday morning. I've been on a stag do over the weekend and completely lost my voice. You can imagine how it went. I can indeed, James. Teenagers famously forgiving in those kind of situations. Bet you're known as Sir Squeaky ever since. Let's get you Chapel Row next.
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3: Hey, it's Hits Radio's Mike Toulon. All this week, we are submerging Gemma Atkinson under the sea. Isn't that right, Gemma?
4: It's all to celebrate the live-action reimagining of Disney's Moana.
3: I think what she said was, it's all to celebrate the live-action reimagining of Disney's Moana. And if you can guess what she's describing underwater, you could win a family glamping trip with activities. Yes, she said Disney's Moana, only in cinemas, Friday, July the 10th.
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That is Chapel Roan, Pink Pony Club on Hits Radio. It is Rob Howard here on my first ever evening show. It's Monday. Thanks so much for sticking around and bearing with me. And talking of sticking around, I still can't get over Fleur, Will and James on their World Cup all-nighter last night, going all the way through till 6 a.m. doing a show and then knocking off at 10 a.m. And the thing is, you genuinely wouldn't notice listening to the show. Some say they're not sure if that's a good thing or a bad thing. I think it's definitely a good thing. I'm looking forward to Wimbledon continuing tomorrow. It's the search of the dumbest listener. Currently, Jim is at the top of the table with his dumb story. He managed to kick a lady in the face while trying to save her after she slipped on ice. Tomorrow, someone will attempt to out-dumb him. Good luck to them. The bar has been set very, very high. And of course, 100 days of summer continues, and you can win tickets to see Lewis Capaldi.

0: Monday evening, that is Gangsta's Paradise on the Hits Radio. It is Rob Howard here. Coming up, I'm going to get you the man who was playing a gig in Berlin and, to keep the crowd cool, invited a fire engine to spray everybody. That must have been great fun to be a fireman, wouldn't it? Be like human Skittles. Bruno Mars is the guy and he plays you after night.
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8: Oh dear, he might just be pulled up for this. He's had a drink already, and if he's thinking of driving, he'll surely be shown the red card. Oh my goodness, well it's incredible scenes here. The captain has stepped in at a vital moment, and he's the designated driver. No question, serious consequences have been avoided tonight.
9: 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It's not a game. A campaign from Safer Roads Greater Manchester.
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15: The top stories this hour. Donald Trump's intervention in a decision at the World Cup has been receiving plenty of backlash. The US president says he called FIFA's president asking for a review of the red card given to USA striker Follerin Balogun. He's been cleared to face Belgium tonight, a decision UEFA have called unprecedented. Trump thinks it was the right move.
16: He didn't do anything wrong, and he's our best player, or one of our best players. A very vital player. And he gave him a red card. I didn't know what that meant. I didn't think it meant much. Then I started hearing that means he can't play in the next game. At least, that's very unfair.
15: And England's Jordan Henderson has been ruled out of playing at the World Cup after suffering an injury while celebrating the team's win against Mexico. The Brentford midfielder badly injured his wrist and didn't travel back with the team to their training base in Kansas City. A 13-year-old boy has died after being seriously injured in a house fire in Blackpool. Police believe that it was started after an e-bike exploded. EpiPens will be stored in all schools in England from September. Training for teachers in how to use them will also be provided. To sport now, where the final British player left in the singles at Wimbledon marches on. Dan Windle reports from Centre Court.
17: Arthur Ferry has done it. The 23-year-old secures a place in Wimbledon's last eight at Centre Court. After going the distance once more, the wild card wins his last 60 match against Gregor Dimitrov in a thrilling fifth set. The crowd loving it here as he becomes the sixth British male player in the Open era to make the Wimbledon quarters.
15: And Sky is warning of job cuts after announcing its £1.6 billion takeover of ITV's media and entertainment arm. The broadcaster's looking to save £200 million in costs. It hasn't specified how many roles are at risk, but says corporate and commercial divisions will likely be impacted. From Sky News, I'm Imani Brana.
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2: 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We'll be back tomorrow morning refreshed, and you can win Lewis Capaldi tickets.
5: I've got some Harry Styles news on the way for you. I will play you Golden as well. It's on the way after Bruno Mars here on Hits Radio.
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is Harry Styles, Golden on Hits Radio. He came to an end of his record-breaking run at Wembley over the weekend. Did you go? Was it good? Well, do you know what? He actually did it at great personal sacrifice as well, because it meant he couldn't go to Taylor Swift's wedding. So do you know what he did instead? He sent his fiancée, Zoe Kravitz, in attendance on his behalf. Which kind of seems like a good thing to do until you remember the backstory with all this. Harry and Taylor did used to date each other. Surely that's a little bit awkward, sending your fiancée to your ex's wedding instead of you. I bet Taylor was absolutely delighted with that. Probably just put it out there to be polite. Was expecting a nice no. Instead she got, no, I can't make it, but I'll send Zoe instead. I wonder how far he could push it. Do you think he also went, by the way, I think I've still got your hoodie. Do you think you could hand it over on the ceremony? I know you'll be a bit busy, but you'll find a time.

That is Ellie Goulding on Hits Radio. It's Rob Howard here. Hello to Jake in Chesterfield, who says, "Hey Rob, it's now officially been a day and a half since I last got some sleep because of the footy. I've pushed through the other side and don't even feel tired." Oh wow, Jake, I tell you what, why stop there then? Let's go all the way through to Tuesday. You can do it. I was loving this. Did you see a group of fans who went viral because they were watching the game in a pub, but you know, kickoff got delayed by an hour because of the storm. On the TV, on the big screens, replacing the football, was an episode of Pointless. And you know what? Someone actually managed to get a pointless answer. It's so good, isn't it? I mean, if that was the reaction to a pointless answer, can you imagine what it was like when the second goal went in? It must have been absolute carnage. Here's K-pop Demon Hunters. This is Golden on Hits Radio. I was

0: such a tune, especially in a heat wave. That is Milky, Just the Way You Are on Hits Radio. Let's get you involved with this.
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0: winner. So on Friday, a life-changing £750,000 landed in Christina's bank account. 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I'm not surprised. Dave, I'd be doing exactly the same thing. 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
0: Oh, it's my first one of these. I'm nervous. Sam Thompson was in on the weekend giving the Hits UK chart. And you know what? I had the privilege of giving you the recap. Here's what was number three in the chart on the weekend.
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0: Number two on the Hits UK chart. That is Alex Warren, Fever Dream.
1: Number one.
0: She's had quite the weekend, hasn't she? Getting married, and now this. Consider it our wedding gift to you, Taylor. This is number one. It's I Knew It, I Knew You.

0: Taylor, number one on her wedding weekend. I saw, apparently, she bought as a gift for everyone who attended a scarf. Don't mean to sound ungrateful, but I'd maybe be expecting a little bit more than that. Probably why I wasn't invited. Let's do Ella Langley next.
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I love that. John Newman, Love Me Again on Hit Radio. It is Rob Howard here. Remember, Flo, Will and James are back tomorrow morning at 6 a.m. and hopefully they have caught up on their sleep following their football all-nighter. I think they probably finished the show at 10 and then have just been in bed ever since, hibernating. They have got tickets to get you in to see Lewis Capaldi. You got to make sure you're listening tomorrow for your chance to win. Right now, here's Ariana Grande. Hate That I Made You Love Me on Hit Radio.

0: People watching on Hits Radio, and that is your lot from me. We got through the first one together, and Monday as well, it's already done. I will be back tomorrow evening with another pair of Pitbull tickets. Max is on the way next. Hits
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20: The top story this hour. Arthur Ferry says he can't find the words to describe how he's feeling after booking his place in the Wimbledon quarterfinals. The last Brit left standing in the singles beat Grigor Dimitrov in a tiebreak in a thrilling fifth set on centre court. Ferry, who's the world number 114, says it's a day he'll never forget.
21: Grew up 5 minutes from here, grew up coming to watch matches on this court, and now playing here in front of all you guys, having the support and winning. I mean, yeah, it's unbelievable.
20: Donald Trump's intervention in the World Cup has been widely condemned across the world. He called FIFA's president to ask for a review once he realised Follerin Balogun would have to serve a one-match ban. That was postponed and he's been cleared to play in the last 16 tie with Belgium overnight. The decision's been criticised by UEFA, who say it crossed a red line. England boss Thomas Tuchel's given his reaction.
22: Where to draw the line? This is the question that I ask. I have no answer to that. Where does this end now? Do we appeal if a yellow card is not a yellow card? Do we think it's not a red card? Or who thinks it? Where does it start and where does this end? It's It's my question. I don't have an answer.
20: Meanwhile, Jordan Henderson will miss the rest of the World Cup and remains in hospital. He badly injured his wrist during England celebrations after their win over Mexico this morning. A 21-year-old man has been charged with murder after another man was stabbed to death in West London. Haroon Hassan, who's 22, was pronounced dead in Hounslow last Tuesday. Awap Halouf, who's from Lambeth, was arrested in Cardiff yesterday. Life-saving allergy pens are to be stored in all UK schools from September. The guidance will also ensure teachers are trained to act in an emergency. And Prince Harry has arrived in the UK amid days of controversy around the trip. The Duke of Sussex will not be staying at Buckingham Palace, with royal sources saying that he didn't accept their invitation on time. He's also travelled alone. From Sky News, I'm Imani Brana.
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15: And right now, it's just gone 10 o'clock on your Monday. Max Knight with you. I've got some Fat Joe to play soon after Bebe Rexha and Faithless.

Max here, and can I just say a massive congrats to Rob Howard on his first evening show. Honestly, so good tonight. Sounded absolutely incredible. Got me set and ready for this show, definitely. Knows how to play the tunes. And also, starting a show, a brand new show, on a day where most people are phoning in sick to work. It's pretty impressive, so fair play. I've got some Lost Frequencies to play for you in just a little bit, but first, let's get into this guy, shall we? He's going out on tour very, very soon in November. If you're going along, you're going to have the best time ever. It's

How good is this sounding for you on Hits Radio? It's Max Knight here, and I was wondering if I could ask you a little secret. Did you end up going into work today, or did you not? Did you pre-book it off, or did you make up a little excuse? I've heard so many today. One of my mates phoned in and said that his daughter wasn't feeling very well, so he couldn't make it in. I've heard doctor's appointments being used as well. So many excuses. I mean, it was well worth staying up for last night, wasn't it? One of the best games that I've watched in this World Cup. Harry Kane is an absolute king as well. Love it. Can we start saying now that it's coming home? Surely we can, right? On a

0: sounding incredible for a Monday night. The kind of tune we need. Calvin Harris, Clementine Douglas. It's Blessings on Hits Radio.
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0: winner. And I don't know if you heard this on Friday, but Christina was our big winner on Make Me a Winner. Her and her partner Dave are looking to share, which is quite sweet.
3: I'm shaking.
4: Sure. We suddenly got a joint account.
0: I love that. He's getting that in there nice note. We've got a joint account now. Yeah, I can imagine. Big win for those guys on Friday. And do you know what? The same thing could happen to you this coming Friday. £750,000 could be yours. You just need to make sure you are in the draw for Make Me a Winner. 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Good luck. And whilst you do that, I'm going to play you a huge track from Zara Larsson, and the laid-back R&B throwback is on the way for you.
2: 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All this week, we are submerging Gemma Atkinson under the sea. Isn't that right, Gemma?
5: It's all to celebrate the live-action reimagining of Disney's Moana.
2: I think what she said was, it's all to celebrate the live-action reimagining of Disney's Moana. 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

0: Have you seen the TikTok video of Ariana Grande performing this? Incredible. It sent fans wild that a collab could be happening. Imagine Ariana Grande and Zara Larsson. So good. 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
0: It's Max Knight with ya, and it is time for the laid back R&B throwback, my favourite part of this show. This is where I want you to kind of take a little bit of time for yourself, sit down, chill out, enjoy the tunes that I'm about to play, because guaranteed you wouldn't have heard them in ages. Three laid back R&B tunes that you're going to know word for word and you get to listen to uninterrupted back to back. I've got a huge one from Usher on the way, taking you back to the 90s with some Whitney very soon. But first, kicking it all off, let's get into this. I've not heard this in so long. Aaliyah, More Than a Woman on Hit.

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1: So the Rolling Stones magazine has done a list of the best ever Usher tracks, which is hard to do. This one's sitting at number 5, as you remind me, on Hits Radio, finishing off the laid-back R&B throwback from Monday night as well. Before that, I played you some Whitney Houston, My Love Is Your Love, and some Aaliyah, More Than a Woman as well, which I haven't heard in ages. I hope you enjoyed those tunes. Hope you took a bit of time for yourself to enjoy them as well. I'll do another laid-back R&B throwback for you tomorrow night. But in the meantime, I've got a huge tune to get on that guaranteed you would have heard over the weekend. I've got some Alex Warren to play with Ordinary very soon, and the lady that became a wife over the weekend coming up.
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It's Shaboozy, a bar song. Want to dedicate that to anybody who was in the pub early hours this morning. It's Max's. Yeah, thank you so much for keeping it here. And look, have you had a sports day in the household yet? It seems like it's sports day season at the moment. So many people kind of having this happen. And have you had to get involved in a race? Right, I've got two little ones. They're too young for sports day as of yet. But I feel like I should start prepping because I went along to one of my nieces and the, you know, the competition in the mum's race was ridiculous. Like, it was worse than the kids. One woman was there and she wanted to win. She was lycra'd up. She was limboing the side of the race thing. Like, only 100 metres to go, but you know what? She had it down. And she did win, to be fair, but she had obviously trained for it. And it's got me thinking, is that something that I should be doing? I mean, my little one doesn't start school for another year, but do you know what? Should I get into training now? Do I need a PT to get me set and ready for it? I've got some Taylor Swift to play for you very soon. Wifey, she's on the way. But first, let's get into this from Sienna Spyro. Got me.

0: His new wifey, Taylor Swift. We are never ever getting back together. Sounded incredible for your Monday night here at Hits Radio. Have you seen all of the leaked footage and stuff? She said no phones at the ceremony. And there seems to be something going around. I don't know if it's real footage or not. You can never tell, right? But I'm like, oh, who actually snuck a phone into Taylor Swift and Travis Kelce's wedding? Because whoever it was are probably going to have a hefty fine coming their way, to be fair. All the details that I've seen have made it look absolutely incredible. And Travis's mum has spoken out saying, I can't say too much, but it was absolutely magical. How sweet is that? It's coming up to 11 o'clock. I'm going to be playing you some old school Beyonce very soon. And Olivia Dean on the way in the next 15 minutes.
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8: The top stories this hour. Cristiano Ronaldo's hopes of winning a World Cup have come to an end after a 1-0 defeat to Spain in Dallas. Joe Rawson reports from the US.
9: Another day, another late goal in this World Cup. This time it's Spain, the European champions, who beat Portugal in dramatic fashion. Substitute Mikel Merino scoring the only goal of the game in stoppage time in Dallas, firing home after being set up by Ferran Torres. The defeat ends Cristiano Ronaldo's World Cup career, with the 41-year-old having already confirmed this would be his final tournament.
8: FIFA's president says he regularly discusses the tournament with Donald Trump after he asked him to review a red card given to USA player Folarin Balogun. The decision to suspend a one-game ban for the striker has been criticised by UEFA, who's described it as incomprehensible and unjustifiable. Elsewhere, consultants in England have voted in favour of strike action. The British Medical Association says a ballot found three-quarters of senior medics would be willing to walk out. A 13-year-old boy has died after a house fire in Blackpool last week. It's believed the blaze started when an e-bike charger burst into flames. Sky is warning of job cuts after announcing its £1.6 billion takeover of ITV's media and entertainment arm. The broadcaster's looking to save £200 million in costs. It suggested corporate and commercial divisions will likely be impacted where there's overlap. Here's ITV chief executive Dame Carolyn McCall.
10: It's from the transaction date, 3 years. That's quite a long time. Sky have made it quite clear. Primarily, that is going to be around combining marketing departments. You don't need two, you need one. As soon as the transaction happens, there will be a Sky ITV team where there will be a look at any duplication.
8: And the last Brit standing in the singles at Wimbledon has booked his place in the quarterfinals after Ferry beat Grigor Dimitrov over five sets on centre court to progress. From Sky News, I'm Cam Hall.
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11: Flurry's here. We'll be back tomorrow morning refreshed and you can win Lewis Capaldi tickets.
12: And right now, it's just gone 11 o'clock on your Monday evening. It's Max Knight here playing old school Beyonce after Olivia.

She has sent fans wild by releasing a brand new track over the weekend. Have you heard it yet? It's Beyoncé Irreplaceable on Hits Radio for you. Yeah, it was her first new song in 2 years. It's called Morning Dew. She released it on July the 4th, and the track marks the beginning of a 60-day countdown to the 20th anniversary reissue of her album B-Day, which I cannot wait for. If you haven't heard that track, this is kind of what it sounds like. And I'm not going to lie to you, at first I thought she was saying donkey donk, but it's not, I think she's not singing about like the new Shrek or whatever. I think that that's just, you know, the catchy bit in the tune. I quite like it though. It's nice to have new stuff from Beyoncé though. I've got some Post Malone to play for you very soon after this. It's new from Olivia Rodrigo. It's Drop Dead. I know.

Post Malone with I Had Some Help on Hits Radio for your Monday night. It's Max here. I've got DJ Snake and Biebs to play for you soon. But first, shall we get into new record breaker Harry Styles? He did it. 12-night residency at Wembley Stadium. He's completed it, mate. Incredible stuff. The first artist to do that many dates all in a row. And I have to say, if you were at the last ever show of that over the weekend, I hope you had an incredible time because it was so good. The fireworks, the whole, his sister coming on stage and doing that whole speech was just so emotional. Like, everybody just loves Harry. He also did a lovely speech himself, just thanking all the 1D boys, because he said without them he wouldn't be where he is today, which is just so cute, isn't it? And seeing this performed live was one of the highlights of this year for me. It's American Girls on Hits Radio.

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0: winner. And how would you like to win yourself £750,000 this Friday? I mean, silly question, really. 750k could be on its way to you this Friday. What would you do with that kind of cash? How would you react to hearing that news? Well, our winner on Friday was Christina. Listen to this.
3: Are you for real? I can't believe it. Oh my God. I'm literally shaking.
0: There you go. Honestly. I love the fact on Make Me a Winner, nobody believes it's actually happening to them. And it could. It could be you. 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Don't miss out on this. The lines close at 5pm on Friday. 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Good luck. And whilst you get that entry in, I'm going to continue with the tunes. Jay-Z lines up for you and Lewis Capaldi in the next 15 minutes.
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Set Minds on Hits Radio for your Monday night. It's Max here playing some Miles Smith, the guy that is heading out on tour this November. Cannot wait. We'll talk about that a little bit more in just a sec. But first, let's get into the lady that attended Taylor Swift's wedding over the weekend in the sparkliest red dress ever. I love it. It's Gracie Abrams.

0: He's heading out on tour later this year. It's Miles Smith. Nice to meet you on Hits Radio. Playing places like Nottingham, Leeds, Glasgow, Birmingham, Bournemouth, Manchester, Dublin, Cardiff and London as well. It's for his My Mess, My Heart, My Life tour. It's going to be absolutely incredible. If you've never seen Miles Smith perform before, you are in for a treat. He's one of those artists that just lights up the whole arena where he is playing. Everybody's there with their phones in their hand. The lights on. Oh, it looks incredible. And he just has so much fun on stage as well. So if you're going along to that, you're going to have the best time ever. I'm going to be playing your Keyan DeCrow very soon, and the lady that got married this weekend, new wifey Taylor Swift, on the way for you. It's radio.
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3: Thanks, Peter. Coming up, we have league action live on Friday night, followed by three more games live on Saturday, then two more massive games live on Sunday. And don't forget, league action live on Monday night. Then it's over to Europe for the big one, live on Tuesday. Then the even bigger one, live on Wednesday. Then it's the other European competition.
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Cameron's Crow. I'll be waiting on Hits Radio for your Monday night, and 100 days of summer continues. We're bringing you the biggest and best stuff all summer, so make sure you're keeping it here. Like Lewis Capaldi tickets for British Summertime Hyde Park in London. You can win those on The Breakfast Show all this week. Make sure you're joining Flirt East, Will and James. They're going to be back tomorrow from 6 a.m. And our good friend Rob Howard has a brand new evening show here at Hits Radio. Did you listen to him tonight? So good for a first show as well. I was like, oh, he's just amazing. So much fun. It brings all the tunes for you as well. So make sure you're listening to him. He'll be back tomorrow from 7 p.m. for you. But he's also got your chance to go and see Pitbull, which would be so good. So make sure you're joining him tomorrow too. I've got Chainsmokers to play in just a little bit. But first, brand new music from John Newman. An album is on the way, which is very exciting too. This is Merry Go.

0: wrong hearing a tune this big at this time of the night, can you? Chainsmokers with Coldplay, something just like this on Hits Radio. It's Max Knight with you. Hope you're doing okay for a Monday. Look, if you are at work, you're struggling through right now, keep it right here because I have got the perfect track lined up for you. Taking it back to the 2000s with some Mojo. Bruno Mars on the way for you. And who wants to hear some Alex Warren? I'm going to be playing Fever Dream for you in the next 15 minutes.
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5: The top stories this hour. Fuller and Balogun will start for the USA in their World Cup last 16 tie against Belgium after his one-match ban was suspended. That's after Donald Trump says he called FIFA's president about the red card given to him in the previous round.
6: I asked for a review because I didn't think it was a foul. I thought it was two great athletes that crashed into each other and got entangled. That was not a guy punching somebody in the face or anything that, you know, would be different.
5: Well, Belgium's threatened further action against football's governing body, who says its judicial organisations operate autonomously. European chiefs say the decision's incomprehensible and unjustifiable. Elsewhere, Cristiano Ronaldo's hopes of winning the World Cup have come to an end. It's after Portugal's late 1-0 defeat to Spain. In other news, a 21-year-old man's been charged with murder after another man was stabbed to death in West London last Tuesday. Emergency services were called to Hounslow, where 22-year-old Haroon Hassan was pronounced dead. Awap Halouf, who's from Lambeth, was arrested in Cardiff on Sunday. An eighth Afghan asylum seeker has been charged as part of an investigation into alleged child sexual exploitation in Norwich. 20-year-old Bilal Shinwari faces rape and a conspiracy to rape charges. Britain has joined Poland, Finland and the Netherlands in announcing significant progress on a new defence funding scheme. The multilateral defence mechanism is designed to help channel more money into rearming allied nations. It comes ahead of NATO summit in Ankara this week, with Donald Trump putting pressure on European countries to step up spending. Our security and defence editor Deborah Haynes is there.
7: There's going to be a lot of pressure on certain allies about why they aren't spending more faster, and then even potentially consequences spelt out by Donald Trump that maybe US support for those particular allies might not be as forthcoming.
5: As Prince Harry's arrived in the UK, but he won't be staying at Buckingham Palace during his trip. From Sky News, I'm Cam Hall.
8: It's just gone midnight on your early Tuesday morning. It's Max Knight here. I've got Mojo to play after Alex Warren.

How good is this sounding for you on Hits Radio? It's Max Knight here, and I was wondering if I could ask you a little secret. Did you end up going into work today, or did you not? Did you pre-book it off, or did you make up a little excuse? I've heard so many today. One of my mates phoned in and said that his daughter wasn't feeling very well, so he couldn't make it in. I've heard doctor's appointments being used as well. So many excuses. I mean, it was well worth staying up for last night, wasn't it? One of the best games that I've watched in this World Cup. Harry Kane is an absolute king as well. Love it. Can we start saying now that it's coming home? Surely we can, right?

This is the kind of tune we need at this time of the morning. Ariana Grande, Zed, it's Break Free on Hits Radio for your early Tuesday morning. It's Max here. And have you seen? She's been teasing fans a little bit. Fans are like, oh, is this going to happen? Is it not? Basically, she posted a video to her TikTok of her singing along to Zara Larsson's tune, Midnight Sun. And fans are like, could a collab be on the cards? Have a listen to this.

Love that. Her voice is just incredible, isn't it? But imagine a collab between her and Zara Larsson. That's what we need for 2026, right? I've got Gracie Abrams to play you very soon. But first, here's brand new music from Sienna Spyro. This is Material Lover.

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2: 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Make me a
0: winner. And look, how would you like to win yourself £750,000 this Friday? That is how much we've got up for grabs on Make Me a Winner. 750K could be on its way to you. What would you do with that kind of money? How could that change your life? Well, our latest winner was Christina, who was in desperate need of the cash.
3: Yeah. We've been refurbing this house for 5 years and we've just run out of money. Thought we couldn't move anytime soon because we've run out of money. Buy a new house.
4: Move, yeah.
0: Right, that's it. Straight away, we're going to buy a new house. They can do that now because they've got the cash, which is incredible. And that could be you this Friday. £750,000 could be on its way to you. 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And whilst you get that entry in, I've got the biggest throwback to play you from Nelly and Kelly soon, and Ray to play in the next 15 minutes.
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Lewis Capaldi and Forget Me on Hits Radio. And how would you like to see him live? Honestly, if you've never ever watched Lewis Capaldi up on stage, you are missing a trick. His voice is just incredible, and the whole show kind of becomes some sort of comedy act because he's absolutely hilarious. Well, if you are listening to Hits Radio Breakfast with Fleur East, Will and James from 6am today, you could get yourself those pair of tickets to see Lewis Capaldi at British Summertime Hyde Park in London. Imagine that. It would just be incredible to go along to that. So make sure you are joining the guys. They're going to be back from 6am this morning. I've got One Direction to play for you soon. But first, here's the brand new track from The Script. It's called Man in the Arena.

0: And all your little One Direction, things. Little Things on Hits Radio for your early Tuesday morning. I love the fact that Harry Styles finished his Together tour at the weekend, that 12-night residency at Wembley. Finished that stint and ended up saying thank you to all of the 1D lads, just because he wouldn't be where he is today without them, which I thought was so sweet. Just love Harry Styles, and obviously he's managed to get himself that world record as well in the Guinness World Records, because he's been the longest standing person to do that residency. I mean, Taylor Swift did 8 nights, Coldplay did 10, Harry Styles did 12, and Shania. We should give it to Shania as well. Both of them just absolutely smashing it. And if you went along for any of those gigs, I hope you had the best time ever. I've got some Ed Sheeran to play for you very soon. And the lady that is smashing 2026, Olivia Dean, to play in the next 15 minutes.
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0: It's Ed Sheeran and Aziz Am playing on Hits Radio. Went along to his bestie's wedding over the weekend. Did he perform? We don't actually know as of yet. Like, details are getting leaked here and there, but nothing on that as of yet. I'll keep you informed though, don't you worry. Something that has been making the rounds on socials though, don't know if you've seen this, you probably have, but obviously England played in the World Cup last night. Whether you're an England fan or you're not, right, you've got to love this moment in football history, because I feel like this is going to go down, right? Harry Kane, obviously doing a little speech after the game last night, completely lost his voice.
1: Unbelievable support. Speechless. Yeah, Jordan, my voice is gone. We had to fight. We had to find something.
0: I just love that. Whether you support England, maybe you don't, maybe you're not interested in football, but that is a highlight for me. I feel like that is going down in history. Sounds like he's been on about 5 nights out and has eventually just got home, doesn't it? Absolutely love that. Here's Max with you, and let's get into one of my favourite tracks to come out of this year, along with Harry Kane. This is also one of my favourites. Tame Impala with Jenny. This is Dracula.

0: How good is this sounding as the last one from me on your early Tuesday morning? I've been Max Knight. Thanks for keeping me company. Do not go anywhere. The lovely Mary Manderfield is on the way for you next. She's got a huge throwback to play from 50 Cent, some Little Mix in there, and BB Rexha in the next 15 minutes.
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13: The top stories this hour. The USA are taking on Belgium in the World Cup with striker Florian Balogun starting for the co-hosts. Joe Rawson reports from the US.
14: Florian Balogun, the United States' top scorer in the tournament, does start for their game against Belgium despite all the controversy. He's available after FIFA suspended a one-match ban following his sending off in their last game. President Donald Trump spoke to Gianni Infantino about it. Belgium aren't happy, but the game is just about to get underway in Seattle.
13: Meanwhile, Cristiano Ronaldo's hopes of winning a World Cup appear to be over. It's after his side were knocked out of the last 16 by Spain in Dallas. Meanwhile, England's Jordan Henderson will miss the rest of the tournament after injuring his wrist while celebrating yesterday's win over Mexico. In other news, a 13-year-old boy's died after being seriously injured in a house fire in Blackpool. Police believe it was started after an e-bike exploded. A 19-year-old man remains in a serious condition. Sky is warning of job cuts after announcing its £1.6 billion takeover of ITV's media and entertainment arm. The broadcaster is looking to save £200 million in costs. Arthur Ferry says he can't find the words to describe how he's feeling after booking his place in the Wimbledon quarterfinals. The last Brit left standing in the singles beat Grigor Dimitrov in a tiebreak in a thrilling fifth set on centre court. Ferry says it's a day he'll never forget.
15: Grew up 5 minutes from here, grew up coming to watch
8: matches on this court, and now playing here in front of all you guys, having the support and winning. I mean, yeah, it's unbelievable.
13: But Roger Federer was watching on from the Royal Box as Ferry kept British hopes alive. And EpiPens will be stored in all schools in England from September. Training for teachers in how to use them will also be provided. It comes after campaigning from affected families as well as the National Allergy Strategy Group. From Sky News, I'm Cam Hall.
10: 1 a.m. Tuesday morning, and it's Mary back with you. Let's get into it, Hans.